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earth turns slowly. It's hard to say that I'd rather stay awake when I'm asleep, because my dreams are bursting at the seams.

0: A woman fatally shot outside a bar in Sheffield was an innocent bystander. That from South Yorkshire Police, who say two men and a woman remain in custody over the attack in the early hours of Bank Holiday Monday morning. The woman was left with serious injuries following the shooting outside the 141 bar. She later died in hospital. The criminal investigation into the post office's Horizon scandal could be delayed by 5 years without millions in additional funding. That's the warning from police chiefs, who say the size of their investigating team would need to nearly double if it is to submit files to prosecutors for charging decisions by late next year or early 2028. Health officials say a Briton who was taken to hospital in the Netherlands with hantavirus has now returned to the UK. The person was medically evacuated from the Netherlands to England, and the Health Security Agency says they're now following strict infection prevention and control measures. And Luke Little has offered to provide the tickets for the Prince of Wales to make his debut at Ali Pali later this year after they chatted about the World Darts at Windsor Castle. That's the latest from Radio News Hub. I'm John Collins.
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0: Wednesday will be dry with sunny spells for many. Cloudier in the northeast, but some bright spells slowly developing. Very warm in the southwest, but feeling fresher elsewhere with a high of 30 degrees Celsius.
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When I walk on by, girls be looking like they be fly. 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It's Red Food with the big ass fro, and like Bruce Lee, I got the clout, yeah.

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0: A body pulled from the River Ribble in Lancashire is believed to be that of a 12-year-old boy who got into difficulty while swimming with his friends. It comes after a 13-year-old boy died in similar circumstances at a reservoir in Halifax on Bank Holiday Monday. In all, five teenagers have died during the heatwave, prompting new warnings about the risks of swimming in open water. Scientists and campaigners have called the record-breaking temperatures mind-bogglingly crazy as they warn that the current heatwave seen across Europe has been made worse by human-driven climate change. The record for the hottest May day in the UK has been broken by more than 2 degrees. A man's been arrested and is now being questioned in connection with the terrorist attack at a Manchester synagogue last October. The 49-year-old was arrested in Salford on suspicion of failing to disclose information regarding terrorist activity. And the rapper Bad Bunny and the actor Alan Cumming have both been revealed as the latest stars to appear in Toy Story 5. They'll join a star-studded cast which includes Tom Hanks and Tim Allen. That's the latest from Radio News Hub. I'm John Collins.
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0: Wednesday will be dry with sunny spells for many. Cloudier in the northeast, but some bright spells slowly developing. Very warm in the southwest, but feeling fresher elsewhere with a high of 30 degrees Celsius.
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0: A woman fatally shot outside a bar in Sheffield was an innocent bystander. That from South Yorkshire Police, who say two men and a woman remain in custody over the attack in the early hours of Bank Holiday Monday morning. The woman was left with serious injuries following the shooting outside the 141 bar. She later died in hospital. The criminal investigation into the post office's Horizon scandal could be delayed by 5 years without millions in additional funding. That's the warning from police chiefs, who say the size of their investigating team would need to nearly double if it is to submit files to prosecutors for charging decisions by late next year or early 2028. Health officials say a Briton who was taken to hospital in the Netherlands with hantavirus has now returned to the UK. The person was medically evacuated from the Netherlands to England, and the Health Security Agency says they're now following strict infection prevention and control measures. And Luke Little has offered to provide the tickets for the Prince of Wales to make his debut at Ali Pali later this year after they chatted about the World Darts at Windsor Castle. That's the latest from Radio News Hub. I'm John Collins.
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0: Wednesday will be dry with sunny spells for many, cloudier in the northeast, but some bright spells slowly developing, very warm in the southwest, but feeling fresher elsewhere with a high of 30 degrees Celsius.
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0: A body pulled from the River Ribble in Lancashire is believed to be that of a 12-year-old boy who got into difficulty while swimming with his friends. It comes after a 13-year-old boy died in similar circumstances at a reservoir in Halifax on Bank Holiday Monday. In all, five teenagers have died during the heatwave, prompting new warnings about the risks of swimming in open water. Scientists and campaigners have called the record-breaking temperatures mind-bogglingly crazy as they warn that the current heatwave seen across Europe has been made worse by human-driven climate change. The record for the hottest May day in the UK has been broken by more than 2 degrees. A man's been arrested and is now being questioned in connection with the terrorist attack at a Manchester synagogue last October. The 49-year-old was arrested in Salford on suspicion of failing to disclose information regarding terrorist activity. And the rapper Bad Bunny and the actor Alan Cumming have both been revealed as the latest stars to appear in Toy Story 5. They'll join a star-studded cast which includes Tom Hanks and Tim Allen. That's the latest from Radio News Hub. I'm John Collins.
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0: Wednesday will be dry with sunny spells for many. Cloudier in the northeast, but some bright spells slowly developing. Very warm in the southwest, but feeling fresher elsewhere with a high of 30 degrees Celsius.
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0: Labour is lacking a coherent plan. That's the word from former Prime Minister Tony Blair as he hit out at the government, says the Prime Minister continues to press on despite pressure over his position. Baked beans, garlic and avocados could become cheaper under government plans to tackle the cost of living. The government's published a list of household items they plan to cut tariffs on. Meanwhile, households will find out how much their energy bills will increase in July today, with forecasts suggesting a rise of more than £200. 8 in 10 UK firms are suffering a hit from the Iran war. That's according to a report by Barclays. Trevor French is a Barclays spokesperson. He says businesses are still managing.
1: Businesses are becoming more and more resilient and dealing and operating in an environment where they have uncertainty has become the norm for them. And so they've become very adept at dealing with these challenges.
0: And NASA say there could be people living and working on the moon within 6 years under new plans for a moon base. From Radio News Hub, I'm Frankie Hersein.
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0: Sunny spells across the UK, but cloudier in the northeast. A dry day for most of us too, but a few showers possible across the south. Highs today of 29 degrees Celsius.
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0: A number of foods like garlic, avocados and olive oil could be cheaper under government plans to tackle the cost of living. Chancellor Rachel Reeves announced last week she'd cut tariffs on over 100 items as part of a package of moves to tackle higher costs resulting from the Iran war. Well, UK firms have admitted they're feeling the effects of the Iran war too. 8 in 10 say they're suffering a hit, and a fifth of businesses are putting investment plans on hold because of the geopolitical uncertainty. Trevor French is from Barclays, who did the research. He says it's not as bad as it looks, though.
1: What we've seen is that businesses have become very skillful at navigating various uncertainties and challenges that are thrown at them.
0: Energy bills could be rising by over £200 in July as Ofgem announces its latest energy price cap later today. Forecasters warn that the typical dual-fuel household could face a 13% increase. And the scorching hot temperatures are expected to cool slightly in some parts of the UK today after several days of record-breaking heat. From Radio News Hub, I'm Frankie Hersein.
2: 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Hey!

0: Sunny spells across the UK, but cloudier in the northeast. A dry day for most of us too, but a few showers possible across the south. Highs today of 29 degrees Celsius.
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1: A number of foods like garlic, avocados and olive oil could be cheaper under government plans to tackle the cost of living. Chancellor Rachel Reeves announced last week she'd cut tariffs on over 100 items as part of a package of moves to tackle higher costs resulting from the Iran war. Well, UK firms have admitted they're feeling the effects of the Iran war too. 8 in 10 say they're suffering a hit, and a fifth of businesses are putting investment plans on hold because of the geopolitical uncertainty. Trevor French is from Barclays, who did the research. He says it's not as bad as it looks, though.
2: What we've seen is that businesses have become very skillful at navigating various uncertainties and challenges that are thrown at them.
1: Energy bills could be rising by over £200 in July as Ofgem announces its latest energy price cap later today. Forecasters warn the typical dual-fuel household could face a 13% increase. And the scorching hot temperatures are expected to cool slightly in some parts of the UK today after several days of record-breaking heat. 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

0: Sunny spells across the UK, but cloudier in the northeast. A dry day for most of us too, but a few showers possible across the south. Highs today of 29 degrees Celsius.
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0: So Modern Romance bring this morning's 80s at 8 to a close with The Best Years of Our Lives, released back in 1982. 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
2: A number of foods like garlic, avocados and olive oil could be cheaper under government plans to tackle the cost of living. Chancellor Rachel Reeves announced last week she'd cut tariffs on over 100 items as part of a package of moves to tackle higher costs resulting from the Iran war. Well, UK firms have admitted they're feeling the effects of the Iran war too. 8 in 10 say they're suffering a hit, and a fifth of businesses are putting investment plans on hold because of the geopolitical uncertainty. Trevor French is from Barclays, who did the research. He says it's not as bad as it looks, though.
3: What we've seen is that businesses have become very skillful at navigating various uncertainties and challenges that are thrown at them.
2: Energy bills could be rising by over £200 in July as Ofgem announces its latest energy price cap later today. Forecasters warn the typical dual-fuel household could face a 13% increase. And the scorching hot temperatures are expected to cool slightly in some parts of the UK today after several days of record-breaking heat. From Radio News Hub, I'm Frankie Hersine.
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2: Sunny spells across the UK, but cloudier in the northeast. A dry day for most of us too, but a few showers possible across the south. Highs today of 29 degrees Celsius.

0: a month for the average dual-fuel household. Energy Secretary Ed Miliband says it's deeply unwelcome news, but the rise is because of a war we did not choose. Although customers will just see a 5% increase on their electricity bill compared to gas, which will rise by 24%.
1: A number of foods like garlic and avocados could be cheaper under government plans to tackle the cost of living as part of a package of moves to tackle higher costs resulting from the Iran war. Firefighters are responding to a blaze at a supermarket in Golders Green in London. The cause is currently unknown and it's believed to be behind a Jewish supermarket called Kosher Kingdom. And NASA have unveiled plans to get people living and working on the moon within 6 years through a moon base. From Radio News Hub, I'm Frankie Hessein.
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0: Sunny spells across the UK, but cloudier in the northeast. A dry day for most of us too, but a few showers possible across the south. Highs today of 29 degrees Celsius.
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0: Today in music history, back in 1977, the Sex Pistols single God Save the Queen, the track we've just played, was released in the UK. It was banned by TV, radio, high street shops, and presenting plant workers refused to handle the record. It sold 200,000 copies in 1 week and peaked at number two on the UK charts, behind Rod Stewart's I Don't Want to Talk About It. There have been persistent rumours ever since, never confirmed or denied, that it was actually the biggest selling single in the UK at the time, but the British phonographic industry conspired to keep it off of the number one spot. That sounds very, very lightly, doesn't it?
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0: Being Wednesday morning, I now get to play you the third track from this week's featured classic album, Yellow Magic Orchestra's XOO Multiplies. Today's track was written by Harumi Honso and is famous for blending high-tech synthesizers with a traditional Japanese folk melody style known as Okinawan scale. It was a deliberate attempt to mix old Japan with future Japan. Unlike some of their more clinical tracks, today's track is incredibly upbeat and features a heavy funk-driven bass line. It actually incorporates elements of reggae and dub, showing off the band's diverse musical interests beyond computers. The track never released as a single, here's a hidden album gem. The track's called Absolute Ego Dance.

from this week's featured classic album, Yellow Magic Orchestra and Absolute Ego Dance. During the recording of the track, the band wanted a specific percussive clack. To get it, they reportedly recorded the sound of someone walking in traditional Japanese wooden sandals, geta, which was then processed through their synthesizers. The upbeat tempo and robotic percussion of the Absolute Ego Dance are cited by early hip-hop and techno pioneers in Detroit and New York as a direct inspiration for the electro sound of the early 80s. We'll be playing the fourth track, same time tomorrow, here on your favourite breakfast show. Heading next for 1997 with No Man.

It's just gone 15 minutes away from 10 o'clock. Today's show has absolutely whizzed by, hasn't it? A current track just played from Zayn. The track was called Die For Me. And before that one, we played No Mercy's Where Do You Go, released in 1997. Let's play one more track up to date right now. Here's Niall Horan. The track is called A Little More Time.

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1: Today in music history, back in 1989, Cliff Richard released his 100th single. It became his 26th top three UK hit.

0: released today back in 1989 as his 100th single. We just played Cliff Richard and Best of Me. As always, it's been an absolute pleasure hanging out with you since 7 o'clock this morning. I do hope you'll be back for another 3 hours of great morning music, same time tomorrow, 7 o'clock sharp, here on your favourite breakfast station. As always, we're going to finish with our theme tune finish. Today's theme tune comes from an American teen drama television series created by Darren Star and produced by Aaron Spelling under his production company of Spelling Television. The series ran for 10 seasons from October 1990 through to May the year 2000, and it was the first of 6 television series from its franchise. The series follows the lives of a group of friends living in Beverly Hills, California, as they transition from high school to college and then into the adult world. The numbers 90210 refers to the city's 5 zip codes. Of course, today's theme tune finish, Beverly Hills 90210. Have a great Wednesday. I'll see you tomorrow morning at 7 o'clock.
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4: 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Holly Hughes has the details.
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0: the NASA's landmark Artemis II mission, paving the way for the next stage of space travel. 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

0: Another warm day in the southwest, but slightly cooler elsewhere. Sunny spells for most of us and cloud starting to clear in the northeast too. Some showers in the south with a high of 29 degrees Celsius.
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2: Hello and a very good morning to everyone. You're listening to me on Leek Radio. Oh my goodness, that mic is very loud. If you can hear a little bit of wind in the background, that is the fan, as I am in a boiling hot studio this morning. But we made it to the sunshine, so whatever your plans are today, then I'm really grateful you've tuned in and listened to my show this morning. Right, on today's show, we've got a little bit of a throwback, taking you through all of the summertime hits. To get your Wednesday started for you. You've also made it to half term, so a very happy half term. If you are off this week, then a very big hello to you. Maybe you're in the garden doing some gardening, or maybe you're at the seaside, which is very popular amongst people today, as I am seeing by some requests. But thank you so much for joining in. And if you do have any requests at all, then my lines are now open on 07394 165 844. Or if you prefer, you can WhatsApp us on 07394 165 844. Or if you're not a texter, you can email studio@leekradio.co.uk. Right, on with the show now. We've got a new segment of new music coming up at 11 a.m. So if you are interested in that, then stay with me. I'm going to be talking to you what's happening locally in Leek as well, if you want to do something for the next 3 days. I was going to say, we're actually officially halfway through the week now, which is quite cool, actually. We've got 4 days left. So, yes. Wait, 4 days? No. I'm so confused. We've got 2 days left till Friday. Definitely not 4 days. We are now halfway through the week, and I am going to take you into the weekend. Right, we have some pulp for you now. A little bit of Spike Island to start your Wednesday.

Spike Island, which released by Pulp in 2025. A little bit of cool knowledge if you didn't know. That song was actually written about the 1990 outdoor concert by the Stone Roses, which is pretty cool. But yes, Spike Island, brilliant song to get you through this Wednesday morning. Very hello to everyone that has joined my show. I am taking you through the summertime hits today. If you're doing anything at all or you want any requests, then please do email or text. If you have just joined and don't know what our number is, it's 07394 165 844. And I'll be sure to play some of your songs. So back on to the music, we are starting off with a little bit of the Blossoms. I was very lucky enough to see these actually. They supported Stereophonics when I went to Glasgow, which was pretty cool. And they have a famous song about a certain famous gorilla actually called Gary. So here is a little bit of the Blossoms for you.

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3: A very good morning to everyone. Right before the ads, we played a little bit of The Blossoms for You, which was about a famous gorilla called Gary. And we also played Natasha Bedingfield with Unwritten. I think we can all agree that that song is a proper summertime hit. So anyway, back onto that song, actually. It was from a film not long ago called... Anyone But You. That was the film I was thinking then off the top of my head. And I remember, I mean, that film is actually really good. It's on Netflix. If anyone hasn't watched it, then it's a perfect one for the summer. Great half-term watch as well. Right, a very happy good morning to everyone on this beautiful, sunny Wednesday, which feels weird to say. Every time I've done my show lately, it's been raining, so definitely a new one for today. Right, we're going to get on to some requests now. Had quite a few requests. Also, last week, if you didn't join me, we did a little bit of an exciting segment, which went down really well, actually. We played artists that were born in May, which was quite cool, but we also... had some people text in that share birthdays with famous people. Went down really, really well. I personally don't share my birthday with any famous musicians, which is quite sad. But I remember that someone had a same birthday as Freddie Mercury, which was quite cool. So if you do have any birthdays that you share with famous people, then I'm interested to know. Please do actually text in or email us in. We also did a fun segment of embarrassing stories last week, which went down also very well. And I do have some to read out later on in the show. So if you have any of those, obviously radio friendly, please do text us on the number provided just. And I'll be sure to listen. And yes, back on to requests now. This is actually requested by Samantha. And it's you and me, which is quite a good one. So here it is.

0: This is the Lunchtime Show on Leek Radio. 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
1: What a song for this Wednesday, you and me. Brilliant song. So hello Natalie, who is listening. She is currently on the beach at the moment. It doesn't say which one, but I am very jealous. I actually did go to the seaside. When did I go? Bank holiday Monday. Monday I went to the seaside and it was beautiful. I mean, the weather was really, really hot, so had to take precautions. Quite fitting, actually, that today is a National Sun Cream Day, which is really weird. I honestly still to this day do not know who names these national days. It's very, very weird. However, quite interesting, as it's very fitting for this day, isn't it? National Sun Cream Day. So whatever you are doing, then keep protected from the sun. There you go. And welcome to the show. Some people are messaging in now. Someone says they've got the kids in the back garden with a paddling pool. That sounds beautiful. Someone's got a... Wow. 10:24. Someone's already got a gin. You know what? It's 12 o'clock somewhere. So there we are. Yes, so it's very beautiful today. Everyone is walking around in Leek. I can see out the window. The markets are on today, which is a brilliant day for them, I'm sure. Leek is very, very busy today. So if you are in Leek, hello. If you're not in Leek, then also hello. And I hope you are having the best day with this lovely sunshine. Right, now, last week we did play Noel Gallagher for his birthday. His birthday is actually this Friday. So I thought, let's play a little bit of Noel Gallagher again. And this is In the Heat of the Moment.
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1: And that was Noel Gallagher there with In the Heat of the Moment. A brilliant song. Noel actually turns 59 on Friday, which is quite interesting. But yes, Oasis, a massive comeback tour last year. Really, really good. And I'm sure we can all agree that they definitely do bring us all back to the summer. Right, we've got a little bit of 1985 for you now, it's throwing you back even more. What's more to love than this song on a sunny day? Because I'm walking on sunshine.
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1: A very happy Wednesday, everyone. Thank you so much for sending all of your requests in. I will get back to them in a moment. We've had some funny stories, which I will do after the new music segment. Just important note from me. I did play Liam Gallagher and Richard Ashcroft before I did play Supersonic. However, I didn't know that that song had a little bit of swearing in it. So I did fade it out just in time, luckily. So win-win, not for me. So I do apologise if you did hear a little bit of the start of it. But I did... My hand was on the fader button, I promise. Right, okay. So anyway, we have loads and loads of funny stories coming in. Some that I'm really excited to read out, actually. Fills up my day and gives us all a good laugh on this good Wednesday. Right, I say this lightly, and it's not summer unless we have a little bit of Lana Del Rey. I think you can all guess the song. Here is a bit of Summertime Sadness.
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1: Hello, hello, hello. So you are joining me on this beautiful Wednesday. Right, so I have just been through a lot of stories that is coming up at just after the new music segment. I am just currently trying to locate everyone that sent the music in that I am playing today. So please do bear with me. But at 11 a.m. every single Wednesday, I do your Wednesday soundtrack for success, which celebrates new music and local artists slash not local artists. Today we'll be playing someone from South Africa and also someone from the Netherlands, which is really cool. Very, very exciting stuff coming up. Thank you so, so much for sending all of your music in. It really does mean the world to know that a lot of people from different countries are also sending music in, which is really, really exciting because that means that more people from around the world are listening to the radio station and tuning into my show, which makes me very happy. So thank you so much for doing that. Right, if you do have any music that you'd like to send, obviously it needs to be radio friendly, then do email us studio@leekradio.co.uk. A little bit about myself is I am also an artist from the UK, obviously. But I have my own song out there and I'm working on a little bit something else that I'm not going to say too much about yet. But hopefully, fingers crossed, all will be revealed soon. So this is my song, The Night We Met. Let me know what you think on 07394 165 844. And also, I feel like it's very fitting for today. I did release this on August the 1st last year. I know it's been a while, but I promise I haven't gone away. I am still here. I'm still making music and I'm really, really working hard on a new song for you all. Also working on a little bit sneaky album. So stay tuned for that. All will be revealed at a later date. But with it being summer, I really released this as a good summer song that people could have a little bit of light into their day. So here is my song, The Night We Met.

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1: Common People by Pulp. What a song for this Wednesday. Right, so we've nearly reached the time where it is my new music segment that just starts at 11 a.m. Hello to Zach that has tuned in from Las Vegas. He is waiting for his song that is coming up at 11 a.m. We've also got so many songs that are in today. We've got four new featured songs. So yes, all will be revealed at 11 a.m. Not going to give too much away. Right, it's nearly time for the news, and then we can kick off and start my segment for this Wednesday. So yes, let's see. Hold on, actually, I say let's see what's happening in the local news right about. Hold on. Now.
2: Energy bills are set to take a sharp rise in July after Ofgem announced the energy price cap would increase by 13%. Ollie Hughes has more.
3: The regulators say the updated price cap reflects volatility in the markets as a result of the Iran war. Energy Secretary Ed Miliband says it's deeply unwelcome news, but the rise is because of a war we did not choose. Although customers will just see a 5% increase on their electricity bill compared to gas, which will rise by 24%.
2: Firefighters are responding to a blaze at a supermarket in Golders Green. The cause is currently unknown and is believed to be behind a Jewish supermarket called Kosher Kingdom. Labour is lacking a coherent plan. That's the word from former Prime Minister Tony Blair as he hit out at the government. He says they need a fundamental reset. And NASA have unveiled plans to get people living and working on the moon within 6 years through a moon base. It aims to help unlock new scientific discoveries and eventually develop technologies for future missions, including to Mars. From Radio News Hub, I'm Frankie Hersine.
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6: Hey!

0: Another warm day in the southwest, but slightly cooler elsewhere. Sunny spells for most of us and clouds starting to clear in the northeast too. Some showers in the south with a high of 29 degrees Celsius.
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2: Hello, hello, hello. We have made it to the 11 a.m. segment of your Wednesday soundtrack for success. Right, so first off, we're starting with Zach. He

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1: And that was Zach Hilton with Wasting So Much Time. I don't know about you, but that was an absolutely brilliant song and I really enjoyed it. So thank you so much, Zach, for sending us that. He is actually from Las Vegas, which is pretty, pretty cool. I'm honestly so overwhelmed that we get to play artists like this. It really, really does mean the world to me. Right, we are back on to another song now, which is by an artist called Ingie Ostina. If I have pronounced that wrong, I am very, very sorry. But I don't

I think I have. Ingie Ostenia. She is available on Instagram. If you do go over to my Instagram, Amy Swan Music, which is AimeSwan Music, all one word. Bit of a long one for you all there. You can see all of the artists that I am playing today tagged onto my Instagram if you are interested and want to go and revisit them. Right. Ingie Ostenia is a Dutch singer, songwriter and performer who creates music driven by passion, strength and authenticity. With her new single Like a Phoenix, she reveals a personal and inspiring side of herself. The song stands for preference, resilience and beliefs in yourself. No matter how often you fall, you can always rise again and come back stronger than ever. I think that's a beautiful message and I hope you enjoy this track as much as I have.

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1: And that was beautiful. That was Like a Phoenix from Ingrid Augustina. That was by a Dutch singer, and she is absolutely incredible. So if you do like what she does, head over to my Instagram or her Instagram. I'm going to spell it out for you here. Ingrid Augustina. She is available on Instagram, and you can go and check out a lot of her music. Beautiful, really, really enjoyed that track. So thank you so, so much for sending it in. Yet again, we've had two international songs on this morning, and it really does mean the world to me that you are sending in your music from all over. Absolutely brilliant stuff. Right, now we have someone that is very close to our hearts here at Leek Radio. Played her a few times. Absolutely brilliant singer. She has done an interview with our own Derek Walker. And it is Sarah Richies. She is from Cannock / Tamworth area. And she also is a very, very good friend of the station. Derek has interviewed her live before, so you can listen to her interview on our Listen Again page on Leek Radio. Her new single, it's actually not set to be released until Friday, but we get to play it as a pre-release, which is very exciting. She is also featuring Preston Barnes on the song. So let us know what you think. This is Sarah Richies with Here Comes Goodbyes.

0: This is the Lunchtime Show on Leek Radio. 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
1: And that was Sarah with Here Comes Goodbye. Absolutely brilliantly written. If you do want to listen to her stuff and you are new here, she has also done an interview with our own Derek Walker, which is available on our Listen Again page. Sarah Riches, and also featuring Preston Barnes, that was Here Comes Goodbyes. That was beautiful. I really enjoyed that song. Like I say, we are on to the last song of the day now. But thank you so much for sending all of your music. We are nearly over the segment, though, which is very sad. So we have King's Harem here now with Lost Without You. This actually came out on, well, it's due to come out. It has now. We're on the 27th. It's fine. That came out on the 25th of April, 2026. New York City is here as well. They are from New York City. King's Harem return with their latest single, Lost Without You, a soaring and emotionally charged release that leans into the themes of longing, connection, and the spaces left behind when someone becomes impossible to replace. Released this month in a standalone single, the track unfolds across expensive 5-minute runtime, allowing the band to build atmosphere and emotional weight without losing its melodic pull. Lost Without You is now available, by the way, on all streaming platforms, and you can go to their Facebook page, King's Harem Band, to learn out more. So yes, we have had Las Vegas, we've had Netherlands, and now we've got New York City. This is King's Harem with Lost Without You.

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2: Hello, hello, hello, and welcome back. Right, we have ended the Wednesday soundtrack for success. We've had some beautiful songs by Sarah Riches with Here Comes Goodbyes. We've had, sorry, I really butchered her name and I'm really, really sorry to her. It is Ingie Augustina. There we go. Got it better now. And she is available on Spotify. And yes, brilliant song as well. We've had Zach Hilton with Waiting So Much Time, and we've had King's Heron with Lost Without You. Beautiful, beautiful songs. Zach Hilton from Las Vegas, we've had King's Heron from New York, and we've had Ingie Augustina from Netherlands. So, Dutch, sorry. She is Dutch. Beautiful, beautiful music. I've really enjoyed that segment today. So thank you so much for sending your songs. If you do want to send your songs, I have loads and loads of requested music to play every single week, which is absolutely brilliant. But with the thousands of requests I have, I can't go through them all, unfortunately. But if you do want to send them and they do make the show, I'll be sure to play them. studio@leakradio.co.uk. Right, on with some music now. This is a request by Georgina, and this is a bit of Summer of 69.

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1: And if you were wondering why I've just played three songs off the back, it's actually because Neil is here putting some music onto the system for me that people have requested. So yes, that is what I am up to now. Right, so we have lots of requests coming up, but I thought before I played this song, it's simple to say, on the 12th of June, she has her new album coming out, my favourite singer in the world, Olivia Rodrigo. She has her new album coming out, which is You Seem Pretty Sad for a Girl So In Love. She did so, so well with Guts and Sour. This is Olivia Rodrigo's new one, The Cure.
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1: There we go. And that was The Cure by Olivia Rodrigo. Her new album, You Seem Pretty Sad for a Girl So in Love, comes out June 12th. I'm on countdown for that. And I'm sure many Olivia Rodrigo fans are too. A very good nearly afternoon, but it is still the morning. We have a studio full at the moment. We have Neil, who is trying to put stuff onto the system for me from all the requests. We also have Chantal and... Charlize, not Chantal. Getting everyone's names wrong now. No, I think it's this weather that's making me go delirious. Anyway, yes, we've got an audience in the studio at the moment. So we have some requested music now. Got a little bit of Will Smith, and it's In the Summertime. This is Summertime by DJ Jazzy Jeff and the Fresh Prince.
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1: And that was the B-52s with a bit of Love Shack for you all. Right, we have nearly officially made it to dinner time, which means there is officially nearly 2 hours to go of my show. Coming up, we've got what's happening locally, and we also have a little new segment that I like to do every week now of embarrassing stories. 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Right, to take you back into the dinner time, we have got a little bit of the Beatles, and what's better than Here Comes the Sun?
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0: Energy bills are set to take a sharp rise in July after Ofgem announced the energy price cap would increase by 13%. Ollie Hughes has more.
1: The regulators say the updated price cap reflects volatility in the markets as a result of the Iran war. Energy Secretary Ed Miliband says it's deeply unwelcome news, but the rise is because of a war we did not choose. Although customers will just see a 5% increase on their electricity bill compared to gas, which will rise by 24%.
0: Firefighters are responding to a blaze at a supermarket in Golders Green. The cause is currently unknown and is believed to be behind a Jewish supermarket called Kosher Kingdom. Labour is lacking a coherent plan. That's the word from former Prime Minister Tony Blair as he hit out at the government. He says they need a fundamental reset. And NASA have unveiled plans to get people living and working on the moon within 6 years through a moon base. It aims to help unlock new scientific discoveries and eventually develop technologies for future missions, including to Mars. From Radio News Hub, I'm Frankie Hersine.
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1: Hello, hello, hello, and we have made it to 12 o'clock, which officially means it's dinner time. So thank you so much for tuning in and listening to me on this beautiful red hot day. Just knocked my head on the mic then. That wasn't very clever, was it? Looking outside, Leek is packed with people going to the market. What are you up to today? Give us a drop us a WhatsApp on 07394165844. Interested to see what you're up to. There's a lot of people at the seaside today, actually. And yes, if you are at the seaside, then hello. Very, very nice day for it. Maybe you're there with your children. Maybe you're keeping them entertained in the half term. Or maybe they're driving you slightly insane. So back on with this segment of embarrassing stories. I'm going to kick off with the first one, then we're going to do some music. We have got a baby in the studio, so that's what you can hear. Daisy sent this in last week, which I found very, very funny, but I didn't actually read it last week. She put, "Hi Amy, my mum used to have me volunteer at singing at old people's homes," as she called them. "I was 7. She taught me how to hold hands like an opera singer and was so proud of me. I hated it. One particular day the pianist said, 'I bet that's not your favourite song. Would you like to sing your favourite song?' I agreed and started singing a song my older brother had taught me. Auntie Mary had a canary up the leg of her drawers, and then when she..." At that moment, my mum's thumb finger made contact with my ear and I was dragged off the stage, never to volunteer to sing again. That was a very, very funny story that came in. Thank you so much, Daisy, for sharing that. If you do have any requests at all or any stories, then you know where the phone, text and email is. It is also available on our website if you want to drop a little comment. Right, back on to some weather. No, we're not doing the weather. I've just done the weather. So back on with some music now. We've got a little bit of Dancing Queen. What a better way to have it on this sunny day.

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3: Hello, hello. A very good afternoon to everyone that has tuned in. So, back with some funny, embarrassing stories to make us all laugh throughout the day. Samantha is back here and she says, "Hi, Amy. A short story. I was having the family around and I was talking about buying some stuff for the garden. Alexa overheard me and ordered 50 light bulbs from Amazon. They then arrived the next day and I was wondering, who the heck has ordered 50 light bulbs? Only to realise when my mum mentioned about light bulbs, 50 of them arrived. Well, there we go. Have you got any Alexa stories? She does like to listen in at really random times, as I have noticed before. Or play the wrong songs that you have not requested. And yeah. Funny stories coming in. Some aren't radio friendly, but they have given me a good laugh. So thank you so much for everyone that's sending those in. 1 o'clock, I'm going to be talking about what's happening locally. So if you're interested in that and want something to do with the kids this half term, then do tune into that segment at 1 o'clock. But yes, more requested musics now. This is actually requested by Dan and it's Mr. Writer, a bit of Stereophonics. Brilliant band, brilliant atmosphere. Let's get us a song.
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1: And that was In the Summertime, a requested song by Gemma this morning. Hello, Gemma. Thank you so much for tuning in. Right, we are on nearly 12:30 now, which means that my seg... Oh, dear. Nearly just knocked myself out with the mic then again. Right, so we have a few more funny emails today. But it is about an email, so I wasn't too far off. Basically, someone has texted, and I'm not going to say the name because I don't want them to get in trouble, but they have sent a highly gossipy email about a colleague. It was supposed to send it to a friend, but then it actually got sent to that colleague, which is a bit embarrassing for them. I bet we've always been there, haven't we? Someone's really annoyed us, sent the wrong text to someone else that's actually... about them instead. There's also a story coming from Gary, not Leek Radio Gary, another Gary, that said he has tripped over absolutely nothing in a crowded space and then compounded the error by preventing it was a spontaneous yoga stretch or a dance move. Do you know what? That's actually quite a good cover-up, though. At least you did a yoga move or a dance move, because a lot of people be like, what the heck is going on here? But I think you actually probably drew more attention to it than the actual problem itself. But fair enough. I mean, I'm not judging. I've been there myself. I'm sure we've all tripped up one or too many times. I know I definitely have. I think one story I have is from Manchester. And when I was... commuting there, I tripped over in the middle of a tram, and yeah, bit embarrassing. Tram stopped, everyone was just staring at me, and I was like, oh dear. And that's that moment you want the ground to swallow you whole, don't it? Anyway, we are on some weird national days today. I don't know if you've joined me before. If you haven't, then very happy Wednesday, and thank you for tuning into my lunchtime show. So today is actually National Senior Health and Fitness Day, National Sun Cream Day, and listen to this, National Flip-Flop Day. I mean, it's very fitting for day these national days are, because obviously it's really hot, so I'm hoping everyone's wearing SPF or sun cream out there, keeping your skin safe. And also Flip-Flop Day. See, there's a lot of people on the beach that are messaging in. Someone is in Brighton Beach. I went to New Brighton Beach actually on Bank Holiday Monday. Never been Liverpool beaches before, but it was absolutely lovely. Really nice seaside town. Was my favourite seaside town. Someone has asked, "Hi Amy, what's your favourite seaside town?" I'd have to say, and been going here a lot, it's very, very family to me. Absolutely, Llandudno, brilliant seaside town. But yeah, I think there's a lot of seasides out there that people are at today. I know some people in Newquay. Hello to Ewan that's in Newquay today. But yeah, beautiful weather for it. And maybe you're working like me, or maybe you are out there in the lovely sunshine this morning. But whatever it is that you're doing, I hope you're having a very happy day. And thank you so much for tuning in. Right, we've got some Bon Jovi on for you all now. And I thought, what a better song to put on than It's My Life, as they are going back on tour soon. So here is a little bit of Bon Jovi for you.

0: 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This is Amy Swan.
1: And that was Bon Jovi with It's My Life. A very great song for this very lovely day. Right, someone just messaged in. If you do message in, I really do need your names so that I can read it out on the radio. Oops. But someone said, hi, Amy. It's National Grape Popsicle Day today, as I've done the research. Have you ever had a grape popsicle? That's an American word, isn't it? Popsicle. I'd say ice lolly. I can't say I've ever had a grape-flavoured ice lolly. I'm trying to think. I don't think I actually ever have. What's a classic one? Orange. I've had an orange ice lolly, strawberry one. I don't think I've ever had a grape one, though. But it leads me on to my next thing. Who on earth invents these days? Like, it's a national day for everything, I'm pretty sure. Some really great awareness days, but then others are just like, yeah, who just, oh, yeah, today on the 27th of May, I'm just going to do Grape Popsicle Day. No idea. But yeah, if you are celebrating a national day, then a very happy afternoon. I keep getting confused when I keep going into afternoon and morning. I am here for 4 hours, everyone, so don't be alarmed. I start in the morning, so I get really confused when it goes from morning to afternoon. I keep getting them too mixed up. But yes, we are nearly on 1 o'clock, which means my segment of what's happening locally is coming up. But before that, we've got a song now that has been requested by actually Linda today, and it's Fleetwood Mac, Big Love.
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1: Woo, that was a bit of the Fratelli's Chelsea Dagger there for you. That only ever comes on actually after a night out. If you can hear some noise in the background, it is the outside, as it is very, very hot in the studio today, so I'm trying to keep it as cool as I can. Right, so back on to more request music. This was actually requested by Janet. So hello, thank you so much for tuning in. A lot of people listening today. A lot of people are doing different things, trying to keep the kids entertained in pools, at the beach, most are in the gardens, doing work. There's so many people listening in, and I am honestly so grateful that everyone is. It's also so lovely to hear everyone's feedback of my song that I played earlier. My own debut song, The Night We Met, that came out on August 1st last year. I played it today as I am working on a little bit of something that's coming very soon that I'm not going to give too much away about yet, an album. But yes, that is what I'm working on at the moment. That's why I've been a little bit quiet on the music scene. I did put a post on my social media account the other day, as obviously this is a great way to plug it, but I do actually have my own singing business, which I go around care homes, provide entertainment for residents and stuff like that. I do weddings, I do pub singing, and you can go and find out more about that on my Instagram, Amy Swan Music, A-I-M-W-E. that's not what I am, A-I-M-E-E-S-W-A-N-N. Music, and you can find me over on my website on Facebook or Instagram. And be reassured, I have not gone away. It's been very, very quiet on that scene at the moment. I am working on other things. Life gets busy, so but music is something that I'm very passionate about, and it's definitely not something that I'll ever step away from. So I am going to be back very, very shortly. I've just had a little bit of a break for a while. Right, so back on to a little bit of the music now. As I said, this is requested by Janet, and I love this song. Very, very underrated song, I think. It's a bit of Don't Speak by No Doubt.
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7: Hello, hello, hello. We just played Don't Speak for Janet there before the break. And yeah, brilliant song, a really, really underrated song, I think, especially, but a absolutely brilliant tune for this Wednesday. So, we are nearly on 1 o'clock, but before we are, we have some more requested songs. So, a lot of people are on the beach today, and I was doing some thinking, and I thought, on the beach, on the beach, on the beach. And I thought, what great song to play than Mr. Cliff Richards. Here is a little bit of On the Beach.

0: This is the Lunchtime Show on Leek Radio. This is Amy Swan.
1: That was so easy. Olivia Dean, very, very popular at the moment. And then before that, we had the Beach Boys with... We had Cliff Richard with On the Beach. So yes, that is nearly heading to 1 hour left of my show. Not too long to go at all, but there's a lot of people out there today in Leek. So many people, actually. I can see from the window. A lot of people with ice creams in the hand. I'm very jealous right now, to be honest with you. But yeah, that is what's happening outside. So, as I'm sure you know, the weather is going to stay like this for the rest of the week, making the most of it before we head back to rain, which I don't want. So let's all make the most of this beautiful weather. So a lot of things have been going on locally, which will be coming up at 1 o'clock. Sorry if you can hear that noise outside as well. Just letting some air into the studio. Got in this morning, it was piping hot in here, so I was like, yeah. Windows open, fan on, you know, got to stay cool in this weather. So yes, do please, my lines are still open for music, and I will be talking about what's happening locally shortly. Text 07394 165 844. Sorry, I had brain block there for some reason. I've been saying that number a lot recently, but obviously as a reminder for people, if they do want to send music, the lines are open. Right, someone has requested, again, haven't left a name. They have requested I play some Sabrina Carpenter. Hi, Amy, I love Sabrina Carpenter so much. Would you please play Man Child? So that's exactly what I'm going to do now for you. Here is a bit of Sabrina Carpenter.
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0: Energy bills are set to take a sharp rise in July after Ofgem announced the energy price cap would increase by 13%. Ollie Hughes has more.
1: The regulators say the updated price cap reflects volatility in the markets as a result of the Iran war. Energy Secretary Ed Miliband says it's deeply unwelcome news, but the rise is because of a war we did not choose. Although customers will just see a 5% increase on their electricity bill compared to gas, which will rise by 24%.
0: Firefighters are responding to a blaze at a supermarket in Golders Green. The cause is currently unknown and is believed to be behind a Jewish supermarket called Kosher Kingdom. Labour is lacking a coherent plan. That's the word from former Prime Minister Tony Blair as he hit out at the government. He says they need a fundamental reset. And NASA have unveiled plans to get

0: Another warm day in the southwest, but slightly cooler elsewhere. Sunny spells for most of us and clouds starting to clear in the northeast too. Some showers in the south with a high of 29 degrees Celsius.
1: Singer-songwriter Ed Sheeran's beaten pop superstar Taylor Swift to be named the UK's most played artist of 2025. That's according to music licensing agency Phonographic Performance Limited, better known as PPL. He's topped the agency's chart of the most played artists across radio, TV and public places. Swift was in second, followed by British pop star Dua Lipa in third. Rival star Emily Attax revealed she suffered from sepsis after giving birth to her first child. The 36-year-old also said she's so done speaking about her weight, admitting she's been trolled for her size during her pregnancy and for her dramatic weight loss after, which was caused by the illness. Attax rose to fame age 17 in The Inbetweeners and has previously spoken about how the attention from that role led to comments on her weight and has often criticised public standards placed on women's bodies. And Amandaland star Lucy Punch has joined celebs including adolescence actor Stephen Graham in a new sports-fuelled campaign for Burberry. Ted Lasso star Jason Sudeikis and Rosie Huntington-Whiteley also make cameo appearances.
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3: A very good afternoon to everyone. Right, we've now reached officially an hour to go of my show left. I did say at 1 o'clock we are going to do the segment of what's happening in the local area for you to get up to this half term. Right, today, May 27th, we have a butty and a brew at Churnet Valley Railway. That's actually happening May 27th till September 19th. 2026. Enjoy a relaxing heritage railway experience with the buttery and brew train at the Churnet Valley Railway. On May 27th, which is today, until May the 31st, Leek Art Festival 2026. Leek Artist Festival occurs during the month of May every year, or everyone gets involved in that. There's also important to note as well the Children's Festival on the 30th of May 2026, 10 a.m. till 4 p.m. at the Foxlow Art Centre. If you're interested in that, you can go online and book tickets. They are free at leeklovebooks.com or scan the QR code when you go onto the website and find out more information about that. But Leek Arts Festival is actually at Marketplace Leek, ST1368D, and you can phone 01538386112 to find out more about that. There's also going on locally May Half Term Natural Creators, which is on May 27th till May 26th. And that is happening actually in Staffordshire. It's a Staffordshire, but it's actually got a Derby postcode, so that's a bit confusing, isn't it? The postcode for that is DE6AZ. Which you can go and have a look online. It's just £3 per person. Collect one of the beautiful designed nature journals and embark on an adventure through the stunning parkland. Let the beauty of the nature inspire you, from the rustling leaves to the vibrant wild flowers. Discover our hidden wildlife, photography, outdoor exhibition, and take a peek at the natures we've seen enjoying this part. Also, what's happening in the local Staffordshire Moorlands area, we have Peak Wildlife Park today. They are doing a Meet the Otter Family Trail. If you are interested in that, it's for World Otter Day, and that's taking place on today, May 27th, up until May 31st. That's basically about celebrating the otters, discover the world of our Asian short crowd otters, exploring the park to meet each individuals to learn what makes them unique. From playful characters to curious explorers, you can find out their names as well. So if you want to do that and you're interested in learning more, then do that. Now, if you have children or you have a child, that's what I should have said, you can go over and actually see that they have meet and

0: greet with the Fantastic Paw Patrol crew, which is very exciting. I mean, I know, I'm pretty sure my niece loves Paw Patrol, and I know there's a lot of kids out there that do love Paw Patrol. So if that's something that you are interested in, you can get ready for an exciting family experience as Chase, Marcel and Skye join us from the 26th of May to the 30th of May. You can bring the kids along, meet their favourite heroes, say hello and capture some unforgettable moments. Great photo opportunity for the whole family. Perfect fun day out, and don't miss out. They want to see you there. This is taking place near Titter. It's actually at Titterworth. That's quite exciting. So not too far from here at all. Yes, it is. If you do need the postcode for that, hold on. It is ST13 8SW, and you can go over to their website and check out more about that. Right, on to the last thing, because I don't want to bore you too much. Sympathy Symptoms Roadshow, that's something that I will be mentioning for a few weeks until it does happen. That's on Wednesday the 3rd of June, which is actually, is that next Wednesday? I think it, oh my goodness, it is next Wednesday. We're in June. Oh my goodness, that's so yeah, that's gone really quickly, hasn't it? But yes, Symptoms Roadshow are heading to St. Paul's Church Centre. Now, this is for anyone that over 40 to 74 with no pre-existing conditions. You can go and get your symptoms checked. You can go and have your blood pressure taken, find out about your health and start looking after yourself. That is something they're putting on for free. You can drop in and speak to anyone about your health. It is a free NHS health check, so no money required, and they can help you there with your health. I did say it was the last one, but one more thing to add before I do go and go back on to new music. The Creation is happening at the Phoenix Festival Orchestra and Soloist from RNCM, which is Royal Northern College Music. Yes, there you go. It's happening on Saturday, the 30th of May, 2026, and that is at 7:30. It's happening at All Saints Church in Leek. That's ST13 5PT. So if classical music is your thing, then head over to their website, www.buytickets.at/AllSaintsInLeek. Tickets are £20 plus a £1 booking fee. Under 18s are free, and you can call them on 01538 528545. Right, that is everything that's happening locally. Maybe you'll go to some of those, maybe you won't, but if you do end up going, do drop us a message and let us know how it went. Lots of stuff going on, lots of things that you can do to keep you entertained through this half term. I know it's a very busy time to keep people entertained through half term and all of that stuff, but maybe you can go and do some of that. Right, so back on to music now. We've had a request from Georgiana. I've never heard that. That's a beautiful name, by the way. I've never heard that name before. But this is Die on the Hill by Sina Sapriro.
1: 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Go.

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We've got a little bit of stuff coming up for you now that people have requested, and stuff obviously that people haven't requested that has been on my little list of songs to play today. But a very good afternoon to everyone. A very nice day out there for everyone today, and I just want to thank everyone for joining in to my show and interacting with me via either email or text messages. It's been a lovely response today, and last week as well we had a really good response as well. I feel like I'm getting used to it a lot more now. But if you do have any suggestions and you do want a certain maybe genre or what to talk about next week, then feel free to email, and you can do that at studio@leakradio.co.uk. 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Right, coming up now we have a little bit of Take That. We Aren't Giants.

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1: And that was a 1983 classic by Toto there with Africa. A brilliant song to get us all excited. I've gone delirious with the sun now, so I really don't know what I'm saying. But a very thank you, thank you very much. That's the words. I'm getting them all mixed up and all confused. This heat definitely does play a part in that, doesn't it? We have a requested one now for Daisy again. Oh, she's had two requests today. That's a very exciting one. And she has requested that we play some Gracie Abrams. So here is a little bit of That Is So True. I might say goodbye now as I'm going to do the ads and then get Paul to set up his show at 2 o'clock. So thank you so much for tuning in today. It's been a very good day, a very sunny day as well, which has helped a lot. Thank you for all of your requests and thank you for your funny stories. I'll be sure to continue that on next week. Have a lovely half term and send me all of your requests for next week through as well. Here's a little bit now of Gracie Abrams.

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0: Lovely bit of feedback going on there. Just turn my headphones up. There we go. Ames, you're still here.
1: I am.
0: Oh, I'm coming through crystal clear. Yeah, well, you were coming through crystal clear till you touched that electric microphone. One day, somebody's going to go grab that and go...
1: And
0: you'll be able to see your skeleton like you can in the Tom and Jerry cartoon. It'll probably be me. This, as you may have realised, that was Amy Swan, the fabulous Amy Swan, and you've been sitting in this chair since 10 a.m. this morning.
1: 10 a.m. Yes,
0: sweltering,
1: bright and early.
0: Look, you're still not got a glow though.
1: No, it's not been very tanned in here, is it? Really?
0: No. But you have sort of got a bronze image about you. Why? And I mean, is that self-applicated?
1: I'd love to say it was real, but it's not, is it?
0: You would have been luckier. Would you, in the sunshine, burn?
1: I don't tan. I went to Cyprus and I was like, right, I'll take my Pisbu in, because I was like, oh, make it easier. Didn't tan at all. Came back pale. Mum went, have you even been on holiday? So, no, I'm going to say no. I don't think I burn either.
0: So that is... So how is that applied then? Do you get some sort of lotion on your... I mean, it's from someone who doesn't know how this works. You get some sort of lotion on your hands?
1: Yeah, you kind of just leave it on for like an hour, but I have fallen asleep in it once and I woke up and I was like, oh no, I forgot to wash it off.
0: What colour were you then? Very dark?
1: Very, very dark, yeah.
0: Right. does it greasy though? Because I don't wear... I don't like to put on suntan oil because it's a bit greasy.
1: It's actually not that greasy.
0: And I'm greasy
1: right,
0: enough.
1: It's all right. It's not too bad, not too bad.
0: Well, it works anyway, doesn't it? Thank the gods for that. Right. This is Paul Oldfield's Afternoon Club live on Leek Radio and we will be here, plus the final part of the canteen saga with Deborah and the Inspector, next.
2: Energy bills are set to take a sharp rise. That's after Ofgem announced the energy price cap would increase by 13%. The regulator says it reflects volatility in the markets as a result of the Iran war. Meanwhile, firms are suffering and businesses are putting plans on hold because of the Iran war. That's according to Barclays, who say their energy and fuel costs are taking their toll. Trevor French is their spokesperson. He says businesses are still managing to stay calm.
3: Businesses are confident in their own prospects, and 57% of businesses have told us that they're confident in the UK economy, and 85% are confident in the strength of their own business. Dealing and operating in an environment where that they have uncertainty has become the norm for them.
2: Next, fresh warnings are being issued over the dangers of open water after several teenagers have died after getting into trouble in recent days. It comes as a body has been found in the search for a teenage boy who went missing after he was last seen swimming at a boating lake on the Hampshire-Surrey border. The RNLI says water temperatures remain low and this could lead to cold water shock. A Treasury Minister has rejected Sir Tony Blair's call to curb the triple lock. Dan Tomlinson says things have moved on since he was in number 10 and has insisted increases to the state pension are sustainable long term. In a highly critical essay, Sir Tony warned Labour is playing with fire over the UK's future and lacks a coherent plan. Almost £1 million is available to help design and build a national war memorial in England dedicated to the contribution of Muslim people. The government has begun searching for organisations to create the permanent memorial. And a hearing test could help diagnose dementia. Dr Chris Hardy worked on the study.
4: I share Alzheimer's Society's vision that we will be able to beat dementia, and I think we need various different tools in our arsenal to do so. I think this is just one small piece of the puzzle.
2: It looks at how the brain separates different noises. That's the latest from Radio News Hub. I'm Tanita Sims.
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0: It's another warm day in the southwest, but slightly cooler elsewhere. Sunny spells for most of us and clouds starting to clear later in the northeast. Highs of 29 degrees Celsius.
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2: 29 degrees, Ames, 29 degrees. Yesterday, they said 35, so it has dropped.
3: It has, but it's still hot, isn't it?
2: It's hotter than July, a bit like myself in this room right now. This is Paul Oldfield's Afternoon Club, live on your actual Leek Radio, and the doors are open, and today the windows as well. In fact, Ames has opened the second window.
3: No one's ever opened it, have
2: Nobody's
3: they?
2: Nobody's ever. I've never even thought about opening that window.
3: Neil walked in this morning, he went, maybe you've opened the second window. I was like, yeah. He went, that's never been open ever, but there we go.
2: I've never even thought about opening the second window, but there it is, in its full glory.
3: We did have a bird fly in this morning.
2: You didn't, did you?
3: Yeah, a pigeon. I had to get it.
2: Actually come in the room?
3: He was literally by the radiator, and then I panicked because I was like, how am I going to get him out? So I just kind of picked up the fan, and he just flew off. So
2: that's a bit of luck, wasn't
3: it? I know.
2: So a pigeon actually came and sat on here?
3: Sat on there, yeah, and then he just flew out.
2: Thank goodness for that. That would have been a fluttering affair, wouldn't it? Anyway, did you have to prise the inner window open?
3: I can't reach the top bit, so Neil had to do it for me.
2: to open the window?
3: Do you know the top bit there that holds the window?
2: Oh, that, yeah, I understand that.
3: I couldn't reach it.
2: But this inner window door here?
3: Yeah.
2: Was that stuck on the second window?
3: No.
2: Was it easy to open?
3: Yeah.
2: Amazing.
3: I know.
2: I always thought it was jam solid, been painted solid.
3: No, it's you can open it, but I think everyone's just forgotten about that window.
2: Me too. The doors and both, which might happen every day from now on, and the doors and both windows are open Monday to Thursday, 2 to 4 p.m., and Saturdays, 2 to 4 p.m. The burning issue question of the day is, of course...
3: Are you in the club yet?
2: Well, that was the wrong record, wasn't it? Do it again, Ames, and we'll cut this bit out. The burning issue question of the day is, of course...
3: Are you in the club yet?

0: So here's the thing. There's a phone number to this to this studio, and nobody ever uses it. And it's fact 01538 767 002. It's written on huge banners around the room. So Ames thought she'd take it upon herself to ring said number and see if anybody answered. So she rang it on the mobile phone. We sat here looking at the phones in the corner here, and nothing happened. They just both stayed dead. And then somebody answered. Now, it's either a ghost of a spirit of some person who used to have that phone number in the past, or we came to the conclusion that you dialed the wrong number.
1: No, I tell you what I've done. You know how it says text 07394165844?
0: Yeah.
1: I put that in as the number.
0: You dialed the text number?
1: Yes.
0: So, good.
1: So, someone answered that obviously isn't from the radio, so it's hello. And I was like, sorry.
0: It was poor, some poor disabled person who took ages to reach the phone. 07394. I mean, that must be a code then for standard phone calls somewhere along the line.
1: Well, yeah, I don't know.
0: Me too.
1: Well, there you go. There you go.
0: That's what you get when you start messing about and making crank phone calls on the air. You know, back in the day, you're probably too young to remember the landline everybody would have in the room. You know, proper.
1: No, I do. My nan had one.
0: Yeah, of course it was your nan. Of course it was. Yeah. And so you dial. If when you were like youngish, younger than you are now, you would dial people that you knew. You got the phone number and pretend to be somebody. Comedy gold it was. Yeah.
1: No,
0: we didn't have much to do in the 1970s, so that was partly. It is an illegal trait to phone people up and tell people not you. Somebody else, but there you go.
1: Well, true. Couldn't get away with that now.
0: No, you don't. And maybe you won't. Okay, afternoon, everyone. It's Paul Oldfield's Afternoon Club on Wednesday, the 27th of May, 2026, day 147, with 218 still to go. Soon be Christmas. Sunset tonight is a staggering 18 minutes past nine. Let's have a look. There's a chance we might see that. Have you witnessed any sunsets yourself? You're just getting back from work about that time, aren't you?
1: About that time.
0: No,
1: I actually can't say that I've looked at the sky, to be fair. I've been more concentrating on getting home, so I was tired.
0: Looking at the floor. Okay, and I'm going to usually do my lewd limerick at this time, but I suddenly realised I haven't actually punched it up, so we'll miss that out. So, what's next?
1: Welcome to the club, Tiger. Rawr.

0: Right, I'll just put my headphones back on. It's Comedy Gold taking place here because Ames has dialed the number to the studio live and...
1: Do you want to hear it?
0: ...actually got it correct. It did actually come through. So she's going to now dial the same studio... I've got the answer the
1: Everyone
0: phone.
1: Usually messages or emails. We don't have any phone calls, do we?
0: I've never had a phone call. Not even a complaint.
1: But here you go.
0: So she's dialing the number to the studio now. Well, the phone will then ring. Some rather posh voice. And it's not Gemma either.
1: It's no one. I don't know who that is.
0: No, it'll be a jingle. Some posh voice comes on. I say, you're through to
1: Legal Radio.
0: And then it rings out. I picked up the phone, but could I see how to answer it? Can you see how you answer that phone? That's the phone that if it rings in this room.
1: Oh, no. Talk.
0: Exactly.
1: Off. Mute. Here we are. Ready. You ready?
0: All right, go on then. She's dialing out now.
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1: There may be
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0: Very posh. Very posh that.
1: Ready.
0: Now, she's got the handset as well. Just painting pictures with words. The phone is now ringing out.
1: Hello? Hello?
3: Hello?
0: Oh, stereo! This is somewhat baffling, because you're speaking there, it's taking a second or two to go through and coming through the other side.
1: I know. There's even like a mute button that you can just put me on mute.
0: Put me on mute.
1: There you go. Now we can unmute.
3: You can unmute.
1: Perfect. So if you ever swore online, you could just go...
0: There you go. So the phone number to this studio does actually work. And if Amy's here, will answer it. Yeah?
1: Wow, we know how that works.
0: Yeah, we know how that works now. So the phones, I've never even touched the thing before.
1: No. Does that go to air? I don't know.
0: I doubt that. I don't think that will.
1: Is that connected to the air?
0: Don't think it is, no. I mean, I might be wrong. I mean, there probably is a way to do it. I don't know.
1: We'll have to get Gary technical in.
0: I'll put that back there.
1: Yeah.
0: Beep, beep.
1: Beep, beep.
0: So we've rang off. Now, while we're messing around with that...
1: That's not me.
0: What's another call coming in? Are they flooding in now? It's ringing.
1: It's
0: ringing. Answer that. Just put your best posh voice on. Well, no, it doesn't matter, does it? Go on. What if it's a caller, she says. Well, obviously a caller. Here we're gripping this, isn't
1: Hello?
0: It? Nothing? Perhaps it's a delayed reaction from the call you previously made. No, there's nothing there.
1: No, nothing.
0: Roger
1: there.
0: That then. Well, that was a bit of a.
1: Your phone might be ringing all day now.
0: It'll probably say if you want to go back to last Thursday. If you want to go back to last Thursday, my phone was ringing all day. Now, we will do Deborah and the Inspector almost immediately. In fact, next.

0: You see, when you start tampering with forces unknown, things can go terribly wrong. Don't mess with the occult. That's no occult, please. You'll understand why. We got the Ouija board out a few moments ago, made some calls to ourselves, and it's all gone terribly wrong. But then it always does. Deborah and the Inspector, the final part of the canteen saga. Next.
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1: Paul Oldfield's Afternoon Club presents Deborah and the Inspector, Episode 5, starring the fabulous Amy Swan. The canteen is under threat of closure, and the staff organise a sit-in to protest, but it didn't work. During the aftermath, Deborah and the inspector are interrupted by the stern voice of the general manager, and blood runs cold. The next morning.
2: So I say, Deborah, I don't know who you think you are, coming the big I am and bossing everybody about. I told her to shove it. Anyone can answer a phone and read the bleeding time out. I told her to appear.
1: Morning, sunshine.
2: Who are you calling, sunshine? Oh, it's you. Thought it was bloody pervy put.
1: Kappa Rosie and a toasty tea cake, please.
2: God, blimey. You look terrible. You've been out on the town again. You want to watch yourself? You're an old...
1: God, no. I should be so lucky. I was in a meeting with the general manager for 2.5 hours last night. God, she does go on.
2: She's always got a lot to say, that one. God, imagine having to live with her old stone face.
1: Oh, I don't know. I think that would be rather nice, actually.
2: Do what? She's bashed you over the head with her sling backs, that one.
1: Oh, I hadn't thought of that.
2: Bleeding, Nora. I thought bloody bleeding pervy Kurt was...
1: Him as well. Do you want to hear how the meeting went, or are you just going to hurl abuse?
2: You mean there's a choice? Go on then, you old misery. Tell us what happened.
1: Oh, it was intense. It was intense. She was droning on about this and droning on about that. Although she never mentioned the other, she had me on the ropes for a while.
2: Cor blimey, I'm not interested in your fantasies. Tell me what bleeding happened.
1: Well, like I said, it was intense, but I stood firm.
2: Oh, Gold, not again.
1: No, listen. I was holding me own.
2: I'll throw a bucket of cold water over you in a minute.
1: Will you bleeding listen?
2: Oi, don't get stroppy or we'll be walking with a bleeding limp till Christmas. Get on with it.
1: That's what I am trying to do. She was a bit miffed that we had gone to so much trouble to organise a sit-in.
2: Stupid cow.
1: Now, hold on. There's a chance you could be blaming the wrong person.
2: I get the feeling you're keeping something from me, Cyril.
1: Well, I think there might have been... a misunderstanding.
2: You do realise you're starting to really take the piss.
1: Well, you remember that memo?
2: How could I bleeding forget?
1: Well, it seems...
2: Go on.
1: I might have read it wrong.
2: You did what?
1: Read it wrong.
2: How though? I read it myself.
1: Page one, yeah. But it seemed there was another page stuck in the printer.
2: God help us. It's like pulling bleeding teeth out. And what exactly did page one say?
1: Well, the canteen is closing, but only for 2 weeks.
2: Do what? 2 weeks? Why 2 weeks?
1: Because it's having a refit. New stoves, new freezers, modern fixtures, modern fittings. The work apparently hasn't had an upgrade since 1972.
2: Oh, I can't believe this. You mean... we have to make those signs, an all bleeding mistake. Sangra sacrificed her honour in that name of the case. Nikon Nicky is worried he's going to be a dad. Brr, sends shivers down my spine. You are a prize number on a bleeding pillock, Blakey. Half a bleeding brain cell and you would be dangerous. Still, I suppose it means I can go to Lanzarote now. Pedro, what the big shoulders and even bigger...
1: Next week, part one of Deborah About Town, and Deborah goes to the dentist.
2: To be continued.

summertime, there will be a love in there. Amy Swan, woman of destruction, has just knocked the on-air box onto the floor. Massive destruction everywhere. And now, after wiping out everybody and everything in this room, she's about to leave. Tra, see you next week. We shall have some old-fashioned names next.

Tennessee from 1977, and Good Morning, Judge. Many old-fashioned names are rising quickly up the charts, so it's easier to give your offspring a classic title while still keeping up with current trends. Here, then, is a selection of the most popular traditional names of the last few years.

Miles. Miles, originally the Germanic name Milo, comes from the Normans. The Normans and the Mileses. Although the meaning isn't completely known, many believe it's connected to the Latin word of the same spelling meaning soldier, or the Slavic word milieu meaning gracious.

Quincy. Quincy is also a girl's name in the Netherlands. It may be connected to the Roman name Quintus, meaning fifth, in Latin, or is associated with the French village of Quincy. Must visit there sometime as part of Actual French. Robin. As a unisex name, Robin comes from the medieval name Robert, which means bright flame. Robin Hood is a famous bearer of the name, a legendary hero known for stealing from the rich to give to the poor. The name can also be in reference to the red-breasted bird, whoever she is.

0: She's a modern woman. She's a modern woman. Billy Joel from 1986. Let us have a look at the old barometer. The barometer problem. Here we go. Well, last night the wind was suddenly perked up and started blowing in through the window. Very pleasant it is. I tend not to like the wind blowing through the window much, because you think, oh no, it could be raining in a moment. But last night it was most welcome. And let's have a look at the barometer. Even though the weather changes have been up and down a little bit, and the weather changes have as well, the barometer has not moved a lot. It's virtually in the same position it was in yesterday. So let us now give it a quick tap. Here we go. Yeah, just doing the bass line. Not made any difference whatsoever. So let's just go up a little bit. Let's just push it over to the right there. So yesterday we were on 29.567, just under 7 inches of mercury. Today we are exactly on 29.7 inches of mercury and just on the precipice of winds and fair. Winds and fair. Let's have a look outside. Have a quick gander right now. Well, it's a bit breezy. We've got two windows open here because Amy Swan was probably the only person to ever work out how to open the second window, but she did it and it's open. So we've got two windows open. The door's open, but then it always is. And the wind is blowing in this direction because the garlands in Cheap Market, you can see them wafting in the breeze and heading straight towards us. But it's not... Ooh, and if I put my hand up there, pardon the expression, you can feel a breeze blowing through the window. Apparently, the fabulous Amy Swan had a pigeon in here, a critic's opinion. A pigeon sat on the said radiator only earlier. Yeah. Unfortunately, she got rid of him, or he'd probably still be sitting on this monitor here going... Or words to that effect, I suppose. He could have said something else like... I don't know. Unlike Dr. Doolittle, I can't talk to the animals.
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And this is Paul Oldfield's Afternoon Club live on your actual Leek Radio at 2:42 p.m. almost exactly by the time I finish saying this message. There you go, 2:42 p.m. Mother is on the way, and Loose Change Linda has just entered the room. Loose Change, you've been in the room several times over the last few days, but you've never actually managed to say anything. What have you got to tell us? Oh dear, no, she's off again. Oh, you need to get some Lintus for that. Oh, that doesn't sound good. That doesn't sound good, love. You need to get some cough sweets or something like that. Oh dear, don't. She doesn't sound well, does she? Maybe we'll actually manage to find out what she's on about another day. A message from Mother next, who will hopefully be a bit more coherent.

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0: Ah, you big fool. I hope you're keeping cool. It won't be long till the cold weather returns, mind you. It doesn't get as cold round these parts as it used to. Eee, freeze the milk in the bottles, it did. Of course, we had no central heating like they do nowadays. Oh, no. The early 1990s were a difficult time. When we finally got a boiler installed, who was your Aunt Beryl, by the way, we decided to pool our resources and get the old central heating put in. Ah, the windows also had the double glazing put in. By the devil, it did make a difference, sure it did. Constant hot water, a new shower. Oh, it was golden. A lovely golden shower in the bathroom. What more could you ask for? I chose the colour myself out of the catalogue. I can remember it vividly. Your Uncle Peter was very keen to have a go, and he was interested in trying out the shower as well. What a fine figure of a man he was, as I stood there watching as he lathered himself up. And then he had a shower.

Sounds like a hairdresser. Or Kim Andy, probably not quite as good. Do you think when Mr. and Mrs. Kim had a child and they decided to take it to the padre to have him christened, they said, we'll call him Andy. Andy Kim. Very handy name, that. Andy the handyman. Andy Kim. There's no real message there. It's just, it seems like a very convenient name. Now, yesterday I was telling you about the missing fork problem that I've been having for a few days. I had a metal short fork. Since I started eating fruit bowls, and I need to get some more fruit bowls, and I'll get some from the well-known discount store tomorrow because I have a dental appointment at 9:05 before I get my new inserts put in. Oh, yes. We're going to have the beaming smile of the Bee Gees that they had in mid-1978. But so it's the dentist first, so I'll be going to the well-known local discount supermarket afterwards and get some more fruit bowls. 99p they are there. Well, they were the last time I went in. Who knows what they are now? And I've been using one of the plastic forks I bought, and there's 20 in a pack, which are over there in the corner now. There's 19 left, and there's still... I forgot to take one back with me last night. That's what I forgot to do. So I thought, well, I'll have to use a metal fork. Bit big, though, the metal forks, for picking up your fruit in the fruit bowl. Bit big. You need something a bit smaller, and heaven knows, I've never said that before. So you can actually stick it in. Ooh, stick it in your pineapple chunks, or your apple chunks, or your grapes, or whatever else is in there. I tend to go for the grape, apple, and pineapple concoction. Some of them have got cheese in. I mean, truly the devil's work. Why would you want cheese with your fruit bowl? Truly the work of the devil. Truly. So anyway, the 99p ones, the £1.50 another one, well-known local supermarket, unless you can get a discounted one for £1.20. Worth every penny. And I now, whoever she is, and I now have them at lunchtime. I used to have them here in the afternoon and then me biscuits straight afterwards, but now I have them at lunchtime. But somehow, my original small metal fork just disappeared and has yet to be located. And then yesterday, I could not find my plastic fork. Not a euphemism. So anyway, last night, I thought, I'll just wash the fork I used this morning because I left it on the tray. And I was washing it. I thought, well, it's time to get some sandwiches. I had some sandwiches. So this is hard to describe, but I've got a stack of plates in the cupboard. The plates that I use, I've only got three of them. One I don't use. One's a metal one for my sandwiches. And one's a plastic plate with Santa on it that I use for putting my cakes on all year round. Not just at Christmas, all year round. And I did buy it for 50p last Christmas time. And I thought, well, I may as well continue to use this. If you drop it on the floor, it isn't going to break. It's made of melamine or whatever it is. So they were the only three plates. So what had happened... I must have thought that I'd put the plastic fork in a place where I would be easily remember to find it. Well, that didn't work, did it? Because I couldn't remember where it was. But it was underneath the plastic Santa plate on top of the metal plate. When I went to make the sandwiches last night, around about 5:30, I lifted the Santa plate up and there it was, on top of the metal plate. Now, you were never going to look there. You were never going to look there unless you were actually taking the other plate away, which is what I did. Took the other plate away, and there it was, sitting there, because the other plate would fit right on top, and there was enough of a dip, because it fits the Santa plate would fit on top of the other plate and leave a gap underneath, because, it, you know, it's the right size. And there it was, so it hadn't disappeared. And as I said yesterday, it's not the biggest apartment in the world, so how I could lose anything in that place... And yet we continuously continue to do so. We have got a China cup of tea on the way, and I have got two packs of biscuits. Now, there's a reason for this. One is it's strawberry flavour day today, of course. One is from the old packs of biscuits I used to get. Probably November, Christmas time now, because we've been buying the regular ones from the well-known hardware store that's just slightly out of town. And you get 10 for a pound. These came from a hardware store a little bit closer and were 12 for a pound. And I suddenly realised I'd got strawberry one left. But I've
also put a newer version of the strawberry one on the plate in case they're a bit damp and they're a bit soggy and they're a bit horrible. So we'll be opening the old packet and see how they compare to the new packet. Yeah? That gives us a plan, and we'll be doing that very soon indeed. Theme song for me is this one. Like a worn-out shoe. Cracking up.

0: with Dave Edmonds on the backing vocals and Cracking Up from 1979. Cracking Up. Now, something that happened on Sunday, well, actually, no, it was probably last Friday now. I was going to the karaoke, as you know, I'm a regular visitor these days, and I needed a black jacket, but I needed a thin black jacket because it's quite warm. I've got thicker ones, but I thought, I need to put a lightweight jacket on if at all can. And I got one in the closet, plenty of things in the closet, I put one in the closet, but it's only got two buttons on it. And it should have three. I thought, there's only one way to be able to wear this jacket without it looking stupid, is that to sew a button on. Now, it's tricky sewing a button on a jacket because you've got to get it level with the other buttons and you've somehow got to get it in the correct alignment with the buttonhole. Although, to be fair, it's very unlikely I would fasten it up. Well, although it did work and it would fasten up, but you know, it's not the most priority. The priority is to not look like one of your buttons has fell off, not a euphemism. So after all that problem I had last year trying to stitch up the turn-ups on my trousers, do you remember that? I was trying to get them to come down a little bit. Well, no, I wasn't trying to get them to come down. They fell down on their own, the turn-ups, and I was trying to stitch them back up, which I sort of did. But I had to buy myself, from the sheep market behind me, in the market store, a set of needles that were big enough for me to thread, because the needles that came with the sewing kit that I bought were so emaciated and small, even with super bifocals on, you wouldn't be able to thread a needle. And it took me longer to thread a needle, sometimes up to 35 minutes, oh yeah, than it would to actually sew the thing up. So I went out and bought myself a proper set of needles, which have been proved useful. I don't stitch socks up anymore, I mentioned that before. I tend to just buy new ones, because you can get five pairs for like $2.99. Lycra as well, always useful. Lycra. So I did actually manage to stitch the jacket button on and correctly. The only thing that went against it is that I used dark blue cotton on a black jacket. But you cannot tell. The button, the spare button I got was from another jacket, because, you know, jackets often come with spare buttons. The one with the missing button obviously didn't. So I did find a button from another black jacket, which was virtually identical. And I stitched it on, and I think I'm quite pleased with that job of work. Now, 3 o'clock already, which means it's time for a cup of tea. Set your kettles to stun, because a China cup of tea and two packets of biscuits, but will both be opened next.
1: Energy bills are set to take a sharp rise. That's after Ofgem announced the energy price cap would increase by 13%. The regulator says it reflects volatility in the markets as a result of the Iran war. Meanwhile, firms are suffering and businesses are putting plans on hold because of the Iran war. That's according to Barclays, who say their energy and fuel costs are taking their toll. Trevor French is their spokesperson. He says businesses are still managing to stay calm.
2: Businesses are confident in their own prospects, and 57% of businesses have told us that they're confident in the UK economy, and 85% are confident in the strength of their own business. Dealing and operating in an environment where that they have uncertainty has become the norm for them.
1: Next, fresh warnings are being issued over the dangers of open water after several teenagers have died after getting into trouble in recent days. It comes as a body has been found in the search for a teenage boy who went missing after he was last seen swimming at a boating lake on the Hampshire-Surrey border. The RNLI says water temperatures remain low and this could lead to cold water shock. The Treasury Minister has rejected Sir Tony Blair's call to curb the triple lock. Dan Tomlinson says things have moved on since he was in number 10 and has insisted increases to the state pension are sustainable long term. In a highly critical essay, Sir Tony warned Labour is playing with fire over the UK's future and lacks a coherent plan. Almost £1 million is available to help design and build a national war memorial in England dedicated to the contribution of Muslim people. The government has begun searching for organisations to create the permanent memorial. And a hearing test could help diagnose dementia. Dr. Chris Hardy worked on the study.
3: I share Alzheimer's Society's vision that we will be able to beat dementia, and I think we need various different tools in our arsenal to do so. I think this is just one small piece of the puzzle.
1: It looks at how the brain separates different noises. That's the latest from Radio News Hub. I'm Tanita Sims.
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5: Hey!

0: It's another warm day in the southwest, but slightly cooler elsewhere. Sunny spells for most of us and clouds starting to clear later in the northeast. Highs of 29 degrees Celsius.
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2: And this, of course, is Paul Oldfield's Afternoon Club live on your actual Leek Radio at 3:30 past 3. 29 degrees Celsius, they say. Yes, it probably is, but it's certainly a lot cooler than yesterday. The fabulous Amy Swan had the air conditioning unit on all morning. We turned that off while we were doing Deborah and the Inspector, and I haven't missed it. I have put it back on now because I'm going to have a cup of tea, and that always warms you up. But yesterday it was El Sueltero. In fact, you could say Scorchio in here. I know everybody says that at this time of year when the sun comes out. Scorchio. Mañana, Scorchio. I may, on the Friday, because we don't do Fridays, as you know, we don't do Fridays, I may be popping up to the big city again. So it might have cooled down a bit by then, and so I could be able to have my beans on toast in my favourite cafe again. Oh, last time I was up there, I bought this phone. And now it's fully installed and fully serviced, pardon the expression, and up to speed. I can even access me bank. It's as good as that. Now, the sound you can hear to my left, and I was just listening myself then, is probably the air conditioning unit, whereas it's virtually right next. Oh, it's going right on my left leg. Oh! I know you can have it on swivel, not a euphemism, but it's currently facing directly towards me. But I moved it out of the way so I could see the red light on the kettle. Red light, green light, streaking through the dark night. That one. So the sound of the air conditioning unit, and I am not going to say AC, the sound of the air conditioning unit is overpowering the sound of the kettle. That said, it's a little bit sharp. I moved it as far back as the tables. Oh, and we've boiled already, you see, jibber-jabbering on, and we've all gone a little bit premature. And, ooh, I'm going to have a cup of tea to warm me up. A China cup of tea and a live pouring then. Next.

0: Might be a bit warm for doing that, but that Dancing Shoes by Cliff and the Shads from 1963, you know, could be another karaoke attempt by me. That I was an accident. Oh, should have sang along to the record, probably not singing along as it is now. Put on your dancing shoes. Put on your dancing shoes. Put on your dancing shoes and dance away your blues. Hey, could probably pull that one off. And the song as well. We'll worry about that later. It is time now for a lovely China cup of tea at 3:00. And we need to ask the question, can you confirm that time, please?
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0: Everything you wanted to question is answered in that jingle. Let us slide the tray across like so, put the china cup in the saucer, move the microphone across also like so. This is so we can get a good sound of the pouring teapot. The good sound of the pouring teapot, just push that down a little bit. And of course, we get the good sound of the pouring teapot, but we also make me sound just a little bit more sexy. Time to open your carton of milk. I tell you, I made a cup of tea this morning, and I told you that yesterday that box was now down to a quarter left. I thought it was starting to go a little bit. I've poured a bit out this morning. It had changed colour. It had gone a bit grey. So I thought, I'm not going to bother with this. I'll pour it down the sink. It had gone a bit grey. I opened a new box, brilliant white, and made an excellent cup. It's been a bit pouncy for the last couple of nights because the milk hasn't been, well, really milk anymore, basically water. So, I haven't wasted as much this time as I wasted in the last few cartons because I only got halfway down a carton last time. We're not having any more cups of tea or anything. And we don't use the milk for anything else. Right, let's pour today's carton of milk into the china cup. Dribble, dribble. There we go. Put the china cup down and pick teapot up. Give it a swirl. Woo, not a euphemism. Give it a swirl and let us partake of a live pouring. Here we go. Put on your dancing shoes. Listen to the quality of that. Oh! I usually take a break and have a swirl, but I've nearly gone to the top. There's only about a centimetre left, so we're only a couple of millimetres to go now. That is quality stuff. Quality. Every time I pour a cup of tea, there's a siren outside. Probably trying to get back to wherever they've come from to make themselves a cup of tea. Now, as you know, as I said earlier, I have got two packets of strawberry biscuits here. I'll just get the sexy glasses out. Just picture this image, ladies. I've got the sexy glasses on and, of course, the microphone very close. So everything sounds and everything is sexy and hotter than July. And that's just me. What we'll do today's, by the way, tea at 3:00 is brought to you with cream-filled biscuits with strawberry flavour, but I've got a very old pack here, and I'm just trying to find if it's got sell-by on it. It's all right. Oh, no. Shut that door. 16th of December 2026. It's probably the 16th of December 2025 when I bought these, so these should be okay. Let us do a compare and contrast. We're not going to open both packets, but this packet's been sitting on the shelf for a while. I thought, oh, strawberry tomorrow, bring them in. I just can't ever seem to be able to find. Oh, bit of a breakage there. Can't move. Oh, but the aroma of that, formidable, actual French, is fantastic. I never seem to find these in the other well-known local hardware store that I frequent. They never seem to have any in stock. But that, those biscuits have either fermented, and they're a slightly darker coloration, better baking, you could say, than the other one. One's fell apart, but that has indeed released the strawberry aromatic scent. Put them there. We'll do the taste test in a bit as well to see if they are actually better than the other ones, and I'll have to go and search off. And you get 12 of them, but you don't get as many flavours. That's the point. You don't get banana and vanilla and orange and all that caper in those. Pros and cons on both sides. Time to pick up the china cup of tea and have a quick slurp. Put on your dancing shoes. Oh, by the seven gods of Odin, that's a good stuff. Cup of tea this morning was excellent as well. I was right parched this morning. I thought it was high blood sugars. I can't remember why. But I nearly got through half a kettle. Yeah, that's very good. Okay, slide that back over there. So, pick up a biscuit of your choice. Oh, the strawberry aromatic scent is fantastic. Absolutely fantastic. Fantastico. And insert into orifice of choice. Today, I shall be using the mouth. Here we go. Well, actually, this isn't an awful lot of difference, but I tend to think the other ones are a little bit more flavoursome. There's a little bit more sugary in content and more flavoursome in the cream centre. But no matter, I've had this probably since before Christmas, this packet. But it isn't quite as exciting, I don't think. I'm not going to open the other packet, I'll save it for another day. You know, everything in moderation. Just wash away the sugary aftertaste, which I don't believe the sugary aftertaste of these, the older biscuits, is as lingering, doesn't linger, no, that's not a euphemism, doesn't linger as long as the new version. Oh, that's hot. The new teapot, no, it's not so new anymore, we've been using it for over a month now, is superb, the hottest cup of tea you'll find. And I decided, because it was making me leg cold, I decided to switch the air conditioning unit off. So it'll be swelter city once we've drank this cup of tea. And by the time Roger Moore comes here, oh, mind you, Roger can cope because he likes to live in the Côte d'Azur most of the time. Most of his time when he's not in this room. Just have another slurp and then we'll do the taste test. Sensational. Now, it is time to let the flavour flood out. And to do that, you need to pick up your second biscuit and insert into orifice of choice. I, of course, will be using the mouth. Here we go.
2: What we do is jump down once, jump down twice, and resist all temptation and all urges. Oh, resist all urges. Resist all urges to bite down again. Then you pick up the china cup. So have a quick slurp. Turn on your dancing shoes.
0: Going very well indeed. Now, the hot beverage. Well, I just need my flowery napkin. The new ones I bought last year. Now, the hot beverage will melt away the outer biscuit and in turn melt away the inner cream centre, which will in turn again release an orgy of flavour across your taste buds. An absolute orgy of flavour. En good day, as they say in Switzerland. Put on your dancing shoes. Put on your dancing shoes. Terrific, terrific. I need the halfway down already. We'll be having a top up in a minute. Put on your dancing shoes. Now, while we're having a chomp, and while we're having a slurp, and while we're having an orgy, what we need to do next is have a sing-song. And what would be a better tune than this on a day like today? Keep chomping, keep slurping, keep having an orgy, and I'll tell you when. And I might even have a top-up or two along the way. When the moon is in the seventh house.

0: cheated, brother. 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Just open up your heart. Well, I might, but it's a bit warm, isn't it? You got to be. Well, I might give it a go later on. Depends how I feel. Biscuit 5. Tell me, brother. I want you to sing along with the fifth dimension. Everything. 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It's shining. And me head as well. Well, like I said, it's a bit warm for that. In the morning, definitely. Late in the evening, round about 8:30. Yeah. Now, this is an oddity. But I've still got one biscuit left, the broken one, and I've got 3/4 of a cup. Now, normally, I've vanquished the entire selection of biscuits until I went about halfway through that song. I've usually got one biscuit left if we play Oh Happy Day, because it's a bit shorter. It's about a minute shorter than Aquarius. So I don't actually know why I've still got one left. Maybe it's that they're just not as Moorish as much as the other biscuits. The other biscuits are very Moorish. I'm rattling that packet there. I'll probably save that for another day. Well, we will save it for another day. You know, we're not going excessive, are we? We are still trying to stick to the 12-stone diet. And, I was checking out this shirt I got on today. I put this through the garment steamer this morning, and I thought, rather good, that. Looks rather svelte. So, good shirt. Oh, I've only got 2 buttons undone today. Hold that thought, ladies. I've only got 2 buttons undone today, because the third one is quite low. Well, we don't get everybody too excited, do we? Right, still got a biscuit left. Just have another slip. Good stuff there. And I know it's warming up, but I have switched the air conditioning unit off, and I don't think I need to switch it on again. By the end of the week, I'll probably be wearing a jacket again. We will see. I did find, this might come as a bit of a shock, I did find in the, pardon me, and that loose change Linda had come in again. I did find in the wardrobe last night a short sleeve shirt. Now, I don't buy short sleeve shirts because I'm not going out and about in a short sleeve shirt. Do me a favour. But I thought, I can wear this around the apartment. So I did. It's got little pelicans on it. I bought it last year and wore it quite often. Funny how you forget these things. So it sat in the wardrobe for nearly a year unused. I thought, I may not use short sleeve shirts to go out in, but I can wear them around the apartment, so I might get myself a couple of indoor short sleeve shirts, and that's not easy to say. This weekend, we'll see how it goes. I purposely never go near the short sleeve shirts, and that's not a euphemism, in a charity shop or wherever I get them from, on the car boots or whatever. I just don't go near them because I thought, I don't use them, don't need it, leave it out, son. Leave it out. But this weekend, I might, since I found one to wear around the apartment. The trials and tribulations of top showbiz people.
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2: And, of course, I'm just gulping the last tiny amount of tea down. Of course, this is... Loose Change Linda's infected me. This is Paul Oldfield's Afternoon Club live on your actual Leak Radio at 25 and a half minutes past three. I have had the last biscuit, which is why I'm choking, but the little bits that broke off, I'll just chomp on them now. All the biscuits have now gone. I think I prefer the ones we use. Always the case. The ones we use, we can never find a better replacement for, and yet we keep trying. Anyway, that packet of biscuits has been eaten, and it's been in the cupboard since Christmas. And the last drop of tea. Here we go. Finally done. And, of course, we'll be partaking of the same tomorrow afternoon at the same time, because that's what we do. And tonight, should you be available, we will be having another cup of tea, this time with a custard. We don't have anything else in the evenings now, just a custard and a cup of tea. No extra cakes, just a custard and a cup of tea. Round about 7:30. I walked into the kitchen last night and the sun was in the right position to illuminate the kitchen. No parts of the kitchen were in darkness because it's long and thin, and the kitchen is as well. So it takes a lot of light to get to fill the bottom end. Sometimes you have to put the light on, even in this climate. But last night it was constant illumination all the way through. Absolutely marvellous. Because you think there's somebody in. Who's in the kitchen? Who's in the kitchen? Nobody. Of course there's nobody. It's just that the sunlight is illuminating things, whereas normally to be in darkness, as I say. Don't know why I bother explaining that. I've explained it before. More cup of tea tomorrow afternoon, of course, when it will be vanilla flavour. Oh, yes. And the man who has always got his safari suit on in weather like this, Roger Moore, next.

0: like that. I think that's a better record than Sugar. Sugar. Yeah, by the Archies from 1969 and Jingle Jangle. Don't do the impression. Now, Roger Moore is here. I've always had a suntan. Of course you have, and I'm sure you're topping it up today. I do will be topping it up. Of course, the fabulous Amy Swan, who was in here earlier, keeps her suntan topped up artificially. She was very bronzed, but it's all artificial. It's not the real thing. Very bronzed she was. And, of course, you're always bronzed, Roger.
1: Well, as you know, I've always had a suntan.
0: Of course. Goes without saying, you are here to give us three more terrific gags from the Roger Moore joke book. By the way, I hope sales are going phenomenally well of the other version of the Rib Tickler.
1: The Rib Tickler is astronomical. Sales are going through the roof with all the hot weather.
0: Well, I'm pleased you're doing well out of it. I see you've got the safari suit on as well. Give us the catchphrase.
1: You are always well protected with the saint.
0: Of course you are. Today's first joke, please, Roger, if you will.
1: Of course. My friend Jack.
0: Sounds like a song. My friend Jack
1: and he lit. Will you be quiet? My friend Jack says he can communicate with vegetables. Jack and the beans talk.
0: Well, that was an absolute belter. Absolute belter. And, of course, I have switched the air conditioning unit off. So with the hot cup of tea and hysteria amounting from your jokes, I'm getting a bit of a perspirational problem again, which means liquid will soon be pouring out of every orifice. And as I always say, heaven help the person who sits in this chair next. Another joke, Roger, please.
1: Why? How? No. Why? Was the employee only sick on weekdays? Because he had a weekend immune system.
0: A weekend immune system. Terrific stuff, terrific stuff. All these gags will be in the Roger Moore Rib Tickler joke book?
1: Of course they will.
0: Finally then, if you will, Roger, for today's big three, take it away.
1: Of course. People are usually shocked when they find out I'm a bad electrician.
0: Well, always a hit rate, always top of most of the poppermost. More jokes from Roger Moore tomorrow. You staying in the country for a few days?
1: I am staying in the country until tomorrow, when I shall be jetting off to the Côte d'Azur to have a word with Judge Fulton.
0: Well, I'll see you tomorrow then.
1: I will return. And don't forget, I've always had a suntan.
0: A bit like the fabulous Amy Swan earlier on, only yours is real.
1: Of course.

He's hooked on a feeling. BJ Thomas from 1968. Charles Aznavour is here. Ah, mon ami, it is good to be with you this afternoon once again. The sun is in the sky, which turns a Frenchman's thoughts to love. I'm sure it does, Charles. I'm sure it does. Does it not get you all a bit hot and bothered? I am always hot and bothered. I do believe I've got a French record of yours, but it might.

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And Charles is here to help us out. Charles, will you read today's top actual French message, please? Mon ami, merci. Si vous souhaitez vous assister à Dissus. And again, if you will, Charles, it's vital. It's vital. And the phrases as well. Si vous souhaitez vous assister à Dissus. Is this a phrase you've used yourself? I have mentioned this phrase on one or two occasions, yes. It's good to know. And well, off you go again, please, Charles, if you will. Mon ami, merci. Si vous souhaitez vous asseoir dessous. And once more, with your actual French filling. Mon ami, si vous souhaitez vous asseoir dessous. Fantastic, Charles, fantastic. Are you on the way to a well-known local supermarket to stock up on grocery? If you refer to grocery as being some French wine, some French bread, some sugary croissants, and a 5-litre container of banana-flavoured Nesquik, then oui, that is the truth. Charles, thanks for popping in. Hopefully you'll say hello to Sasha in the Citroën downstairs for me, and we will see you anon tomorrow. Mon ami, I must go. A duty calls. Indeed it does. I will read out. Au revoir, my friend. Au revoir, Charles. Record of yours tomorrow. I will look forward to it. I'm sure he will. And the record as well. So, today's French phrase. Si vous souhaitez vous asseoir dessous. Whew, I think my pronunciation's getting better by the day. Si vous souhaitez vous asseoir dessous. And I'll do it once more because I like it. Si vous souhaitez vous asseoir dessous. Which translates into your actual English, and I forgot to mention to Charles, Jane Birkin featuring Mosaic, not live, obviously, and Peur en Flirt avec toi. Next, si vous souhaitez vous asseoir dessous translates into, if you would like to sit on this. More French phraseology and a record from Charles Aznavour tomorrow. Peur en Flirt avec toi.

0: That should get you steamed up on a hot day. Off the tissue. Jane Birkin, featuring Mosaic and Pour on Flirt avec toi from 2004. Derek Guiler's Caretaker Closet next.
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0: There's some strange sounds coming from some of these closets. Moaning and groaning, explicit language, and the occasional taking of the Lord's name in vain. Anyway, can't around, hang around here eavesdropping. I think this is the right one. Looking promising. Yes. Ah! Oh, excuse me, is this the caretaker closet?
1: Ah, yes, indeed it is, sir. Guile's the name. Fixing the broken is the game.
0: Capital. I've been having problems with red spots appearing on it. Most unsightly. How am I supposed to show it to anyone looking like that?
1: Ah, yes, I understand the difficulty, sir. In what way would sir like me to assist?
0: Well, the store to Studio Z was recently painted, but it doesn't seem to have taken. It's gone all blotchy and flaky.
1: Leave it to me, sir. Never fear. Guile is here.
0: Capital, capital, I knew I could count on you, Mr. Derrick.
1: Not at all, sir. Now, while you are here, would one like to join in with a jolly tune played on the old washboard?
0: Well, I really should be getting back to Studio Z. My frisky antelope cologne is starting to wear off.
1: Only take a trifle, sir. The merest moment in life's rich tapestry. Oh, go on then. Sir! Oh, this takes me back. Sitting around at Television Centre trying to pitch my new Saturday tea time show, Guile Gets It On. What a hit! It would have been the ultimate 1960s groovy light entertainment programme. Psychedelic lighting, far out dancers, playing a duet with Jimi Hendrix. It was a difficult pitch though. Bill Cotton, who was in charge of light entertainment at that time, just couldn't see how I would fit in with the happening flower people. He said, and I have to say, my flubber was completely gasted, that I was some sort of prehistoric fossil from a bygone age. He also said the washboard was out of touch with modern trends. Modern trends, my...

Major Lance, I bet that was his birth name as well, from 1966, and it's the beat. Now, so far on the desktop calculator, this week we have had 8.7 when Russell from Russell Rushton's, right, Reverend Russell Rushton's, from Russell Rushton's Rendezvous, oh yeah, easy to say, on Monday chose the numbers, it was 8.7, take some beating that, Will. Yesterday when I chose the numbers, 2.8, I will do the same again. Let's go, pick up the calculator, switch it on, like so, not a sound effect, it's a real calculator, and we'll do a tricky one. We'll start with the 3, and we'll also do the 00952, and I put a decimal point in, don't I? So the G-spot is in the top right-hand corner of the window, very useful place for it to be. And then we've got a few more numbers to pick. 6, 9, 1, 7. Look at that. Oh, 3009526917. I reiterate, 3009526917. We then press the division button. So there is no division symbol to appear in the top right-hand corner of the screen, but the G-spot is still there. Thank the Lord. So, we have now 10 more numbers to type in. We'll start with the 6. 6. We'll do the 00 again. Well, we must get out of that habit. 600214. Stop for a decimal point. 600214759. Oh, and that's it. Right, here we go. Unnecessary sniff. 600214.7592 600214.7592. Just the equals button to press, and so we'll do that now. Let's see what we've got. Oh, back to standard. 0.5. Let's just write that down. I've got the old book here. Wednesday, 0.5. Certainly not a winning score, that. 8.5 on Monday, 2.8 yesterday, 0.5 today. The full number is 0.50140834900501408349. We seem to have an attack of the zeros, but I do believe you can get antibiotics for that. That is then day 3 of the desktop calculator equation. We will return with another sample tomorrow, and then the final of this week's final on Friday. No, sorry, we don't do Fridays. On Saturday. Oh, the excitement.

key changes always come in within the last 15 seconds. It's very odd. Heaven's Just a Sin Away, isn't it though, from 1977. And the Kendalls, not the mint cake, that's something entirely different. So, what have we on the topics list that we haven't discussed so far? Well, cleaning glasses. As you know, these glasses in here are greased up. And, oh, I'm going to have to clean these live again tomorrow. Look at the finger marks on that. And the glasses as well. Unreal. It must be the greasy weather. Turn me pages over at this time because you get a bit sticky and sweaty and... Well, at least some good comes of it. But last night I was trying to write a few bits and bobs, as I do, upside down, as I do, and I thought, oh, it's a big smear. Yeah, I had a smear on me glasses. I thought, oh, fortunately, got a couple of those blue wrappers. They do look like other things. I've got one here. They do look like something else, although they are a bit flat to be something else. But they're in a blue packaging as well. And I thought, I've got a couple here. I'll get one of those and just give the old glasses a quick wipe off, get the old smears clear and get the HD quality back. And then I got... I thought I'd picked up one of them. I'd picked up two and I peeled the thing back. I tore the top off, woo, as you do. And I'd opened two. I mean, what's the use of that? So I took one of them and I used it and then I put it on the table. I thought, well, that in this current climate is going to turn into the Shroud of Turin very quickly, very quickly. And I think by the time I'd finished doing my bits and bobs and some writing as well, it had, in fact, already turned into the Turin Shroud. The other one I did not take out of the packet. Well, sometimes you need more than one. I didn't take it out of the packet, so I left it there on the bedside, opened, but later on tonight I'll see if it's still moist. If it's still moist, when I might have a go at cleaning another pair of glasses, because they're everywhere around the apartment. Glasses on the office table, glasses by the bedside, glasses on the cupboards, glasses everywhere. You don't go on searching for glasses because there's always one to hand and a pair of glasses as well. And yet, and I know that's Russian, and yet they still sometimes elude me. I still sometimes get eluded by not being able to find the glasses. Just like the plastic fork, and look where that was, hiding under a plate. So, I'll report back tomorrow and see if the extra lens cleaning wipe I opened last night is still moist tonight. Oh, I live an exciting life. So, what have we learnt today? Absolutely nothing, because that is it. We are done. This programme returns promptly, as ever, at 2 p.m. tomorrow, online, on the app, on Alexa, and tip your waitress. I am here all week, and are you in the club yet?

0: Resident doctors will strike again next month as part of their long-running row with the government over pay. The doctors' union, the BMA, announced the strike dates this afternoon, saying there could yet be more to come in July. They're claiming the new health secretary, James Murray, has not improved the government's offer. Fresh warnings are being issued over the dangers of open water after several teenagers died after getting into trouble over recent days. It comes as a body's been found in the search for a teenage boy who went missing after he was last seen swimming at a boating lake on the Hampshire-Surrey border. Drivers are being warned about melting roads and tyre blowouts during the heatwave. The president of the AA, Edmund King, has issued the alert after temperatures yesterday reached a high of 35.1 Celsius in Kew Gardens in West London. There's also a problem with a number of roads melting in the heat in East Anglia. And a grandmother has scooped £1 million on the National Lottery alongside her two children after playing the numbers chosen by her late husband Derek years ago. That's the latest from Radio News Hub. I'm John Collins.
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3: Hey!

0: staying dry and warm into this evening. Clear skies holding on across England and Wales, with a warm night to come, but cooler than it's been. An overnight low of 11 degrees Celsius.
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0: There'll be another walkout by resident doctors next month. They still can't reach an agreement with the government over their pay. This one will be 4 days from June the 15th to the 19th. Tributes have been paid to a young mum who was fatally shot outside a bar in Sheffield. South Yorkshire police say 30-year-old Shanice Brooks was an innocent bystander when she was shot on West Street in the early hours of Bank Holiday Monday. Sir Keir Starmer's hailed a generational uplift in the UK's defence and security ties to Poland after he signed a new treaty with Polish PM Donald Tusk. The leaders met to formalise the treaty, which is intended to protect British borders, tackle organised crime and bolster our collective defences. A new hearing test, which looks at how the brain deals with different sounds, could help with diagnosing dementia. And the singer-songwriter Ed Sheeran has beaten pop superstar Taylor Swift to be named the UK's most played artist of 2025. That's according to PPL. That's the latest from Radio News Hub. I'm John Collins.
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0: staying dry and warm into this evening. Clear skies holding on across England and Wales, with a warm night to come, but cooler than it's been. An overnight low of 11 degrees Celsius.
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0: Resident doctors will strike again next month as part of their long-running row with the government over pay. They'll down tools from 7am on June the 15th through to 7am on June the 19th. A 12-year-old boy who died after getting into trouble in the River Ribble in Lancashire on Tuesday has now been named. The death of Junior Slater, who was from Clayton le Woods, is not being treated as suspicious. Tributes have also been paid to a young mum who was fatally shot outside a bar in Sheffield. South Yorkshire police say 30-year-old Shanice Brooks was an innocent bystander when she was shot on West Street in the early hours of Bank Holiday Monday. She was treated at the scene but later died in hospital from her injuries. Sir Keir Starmer has signed a new treaty with his Polish counterpart Donald Tusk and then hailed what he called a generational uplift in the UK's defence and security ties to Poland. The two PMs held talks at RAF Northolt in West London. And a new hearing test could soon help diagnose dementia better. It looks at how the brain separates different noises. That's the latest from Radio News Hub. I'm John Collins.
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0: staying dry and warm into this evening. Clear skies holding on across England and Wales, with a warm night to come, but cooler than it's been. An overnight low of 11 degrees Celsius.
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0: There'll be another walkout by resident doctors next month. They still can't reach an agreement with the government over their pay. This one will run from June the 15th and end on June the 19th. Sir Keir Starmer's hailed a generational uplift in the UK's defence and security ties with Poland after signing a new treaty with Polish PM Donald Tusk. The treaty is intended to protect British borders, tackle organised crime and bolster collective defences. Hamas has confirmed that Israeli airstrikes in Gaza City have killed the new leader of its military wing less than 2 weeks after his predecessor was killed. Dementia could soon be diagnosed with a hearing test. That's according to researchers who say their new project looks at how the brain separates different sounds. And Sir Paul McCartney has said the decades-long impact of his music is phenomenal and he thinks the Beatles were the greatest band ever. The now 83-year-old rocker has been reflecting on his almost seven-decade career in music while appearing on a live fan Q&A on TikTok. That's the latest from Radio News Hub. I'm John Collins.
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0: staying dry and warm into this evening. Clear skies holding on across England and Wales, with a warm night to come, but cooler than it's been. An overnight low of 11 degrees Celsius.
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3: Hello, people. It's Wednesday, which means it's Metal Moods. Great to have you along.
4: My name's Ant.
3: And I'm Doug.
4: And we're going to be with you for the next 3 hours, taking you on a journey through some rock and metal. And tonight's theme, well, I'll tell you what, let's not reveal that just yet. There is a theme, as always, with certainly the music that I bring in. And we'll give everybody a few tracks to try and work out what it is before we reveal it. And what we'll do, yeah, where do you want to kick off the show? What do you want to go in for first?
3: I know this week's another one of your co-pilot weeks, isn't it, mate? So it's an interesting mix, not least for that. But I see you're going to start from a very bit of Queen. Always a good start to any show.

0: that's quite a soft start to the night, mate. That's unusual for us. But that last one, the animals, like, it's interesting you put that in, because that must be one of the most covered tracks that's ever happened, I think. It's a good track.
1: Yeah, I was taking us back to our soft and fluffy roots. we always used to have a soft and fluffy section. It's gone by the wayside just of late. So I thought, you know what? Well, actually, that's a bit of a fib. I didn't think, you know what? So you mentioned the AI influence. Yeah, my list this week is, again, with a big help from Copilot, and that's gone out there and searched, done the research. Tonight's theme, which I'm not going to reveal just yet. We'll play a few more tracks. But to be fair, pulled up tracks that I probably wouldn't have put in the list, which is actually, I think, more often than not a good thing. Having said that, the two or three that it did pull up that I have ditched, one was Dream Theater one. But only because it was 15 minutes long.
0: Yeah, that's one of the problems, isn't it? Because I'd imagine when you get Copilot or ChatGPT to do it, it will just give you anything. I mean, it's interesting with them first four, really, because as you say, they are a lot softer than we normally have.
1: They are.
0: But by the same token, they do fit into the genre. So it's interesting the fact, I'm guessing you asked it to do a graduated play from beginning to end, soft to hard. Is that how it worked?
1: I did tell it exactly that, but also just on track length, what I could add in there is just simply do not include tracks longer than 5 minutes.
0: Is that so like subliminal, so you can get rid of any rush tracks? Is that what that's about?
1: Well, I'll tell you off air, because Zuni is listening.
0: I'd love to get Zuni back in again. He's always great.
1: Zuni, you'll be glad to know that there is a rush track in my list. It fits with the theme, and it is the one that you suggested yesterday, so we have included that for you. That was a bit of a soft and fluffy set. So tracks we had there, Queen, Another One Bites the Dust. I don't know about you, but that takes me back. Original series of Gladiators, when they're all sat there with the big foam fingers on and do. You're going to say you don't know what I'm on about now.
0: I don't remember that specifically, but I'm going to take it as an image which I will never forget.
1: You're going to have to YouTube that. Everybody else will know what I mean. Yeah, Journey, any way you want it. Yeah, very soft and fluffy. Apparently, yeah, Don't Stop Believing is the most downloaded song in the 20th century. But yeah, according to our mate Zuni, it was to do with some kids' TV show, I think, that forced the issue, I think. But
0: it must.
1: What does he know? What does he know?
0: But it must be said, though, even with that, because obviously it came from Glee. And you go, well, why was it that song? Because bear in mind, Glee had a track on every week, or one or two tracks on every week.
1: Yeah, yeah.
0: Why was it that one was picked up with so much ferocity, actually, through the internet? Don't know. Interesting one.
1: Don't know. It is, And then REO Speedwagon. Is that a first for the show, Doug?
0: I think Zuni might have brought mine one time. I can't quite remember, but it's still a good track. I quite like that one. Take It on the Run is actually a good track.
1: Yeah, it is. It's off their High Fidelity album. Goes back to 1980, that one. And apparently that High Infidelity, I should say. Apparently that album was the best-selling album in the US in 1981.
0: So softer rock bands really do well in the US. Much more than they do in the UK. Because, REO Speedwagon had a massive following. And I never really got that feeling they were massive here. I mean, obviously, they were a big band, but they weren't like a maiden of the music world. But in the US, they were just a phenomenal monster of a machine, And like I say, I think they're a lot more rocky than people give them credit for as well.
1: Yeah, to be fair. Yeah, they are, to be fair. But back to the animals that you mentioned at the start of the little chat. And House of the Rising Sun, it's very well covered. Death Punch did a good version. Mm. Muse have done one. I'm sure Bob Dylan did one. There's quite a few people have done it. And whose was the original? There's a question. I don't know. Was it theirs or somebody else's?
0: I think it was. I'm not quite sure, because it's a traditional song, I think.
1: We'll find out, Doug. We'll find out in the next break while we're playing songs, and we'll tell everybody.
0: Hi, people. It's Doug. I'm in post-production at the moment. And I thought, well, I've gotten the point in a segment about when I went to see Creator up in Manchester this week gone. As you might notice, I've also got the flu, and therefore it's a little bit tricky for me to put it without being a bit Barry White-ish. But hopefully you still enjoy it. Like I said, it was a good lineup. I said the venue was one of those ones where you stood outside for quite a long time, really. It was a hell of a long queue outside. But got chatting to a really interesting guy. Moved up from Birmingham to Manchester fairly recently, and originally from Greece, a guy called Vasily, Vaz for short. He was a really, really entertaining guy, so we chatted all the way on the line going up to the actual gig, and then met him again just before the Creator. So he was down the front, which is, as you know, where I'd rather be. But these days I was watching from the back. Well, the bombs I'm watching on the back is I don't feel quite as involved with the actual gig as everybody else. And this was the same for this, really, with this gig. Nails I was quite disappointed with. They were the first band on. I think I said that, you know, I'd actually got up to see them special. And it was a bit noisy, really. Didn't really do it for me. And certainly wasn't a thrashy or animated thrashy as I'd sort of hoped. Exodus were really good, say as you'd expect. And the real surprise was Carcass. They were a really great band, they really were. But all these, for some reason, didn't really catch me. And I was on and on about actually coming back home after that part of the gig. Because, like I say, Carcass was one of the ones I wanted to see, and they were good. But, like I say, wasn't really feeling it. I think the flu was getting to me a little bit. Anyway, I bump into Vaz again at outside, just sort of lurching around outside. And we were just talking about Creator and how much he'd enjoyed him and seen him numerous times. And I thought, you know what, I'll give it a go. And so I'm here, and I say, you know, Vaz is bigging up the gig and all that kind of thing. And I can't deny, Creator were really fantastic. They really were. Again, I didn't necessarily feel it all. I think probably some of the slowest thrash is my kind of thing nowadays. But their stage show was super impressive. If you ever go to shows just to see stage shows, it was really, really good. Plenty of light show, plenty of actual pyrotechnics. And if I'm honest, they played incredibly well. So I certainly recommend going along if you can get to any other dates on the tour. One thing Vaz did mention to me is that he's a great Anthrax fan. And we were talking about where Wall of Death comes from. And he reckons it comes from Courtney Mosh, which I must have said I never really realised. So just for you, Vaz, this is Courtney Mosh by Anthrax. Hope you enjoy it, mate. It was great to meet you.

0: Oh, with the exception of the Megadeth there, I suppose those four there were fairly soft and fluffy, really. That was a bit of Def Leppard with Guilty. And then we had a bit of Three Doors Down with pop songs. Oh, so I like Three Doors Down. And then we had Cold that we do have on the show every now and again. And that was Whatever You Became. Fairly soft and fluffy, really, mate. I think you might have infected me.
1: It's the first of two Def Leppard tracks we've got tonight because I've got one in.
0: Oh, yeah, so you
1: in
0: have.
1: My little list. And actually, that's going to be the next track that we're going to play, Doug. So my AI generated list went for Pour Some Sugar. But we played that last week or week before, so I swapped it with Rock Rock Teardrop, which is off the Pyromania album back in the early 80s.

0: Just while we're here, mate, did you check on the House of Rising Sun?
1: I did. It's you're right. It is a folk song with no real original single creator or artist. Oh, yeah. It goes back to the 19th century. The earliest recording of it was 1933 by somebody that never heard of.
0: Isn't that weird, though? Because I'm guessing the Animals did theirs in the late 60s. Bit weird, the fact that they'd have picked that up.
1: Yeah.
0: As you show, traditional songs, they do last forever. Anyway, should we do the Def Leppard?
1: Yeah, rock, rock, teardrop.

0: the following on from the Def Leppard, we had a band that apparently were the world's loudest band at one point in time. It's a bit of Deep Purple and Knocking at Your Back Door. That was off the Perfect Strangers album.
1: I was wondering whether it's venue specific in terms of loudest band. You know, if you're sort of like on a field, that'd be sort of different to being in a venue, wouldn't it, kind of thing?
0: So I guess you're right. They will have a part to play. And then of AC/DC, Jeff, Kath, if you're listening, that goes out to you, and it's Have a Drink on Me, which is off an album that apparently sold one or two copies, did it, Back in Black?
1: I think probably one or two. Back I've got in, a copy. So I've got a copy, and somebody else has got a copy. That's the two, probably.
0: Back in 1980. And finished off Dude Looks Like a Lady from Aerosmith, and goes back to sort of mid-80s, that one. So we played seven or eight of my tracks. Has anybody guessed what the theme is? Probably easier when you've seen them written down, but basically I'd call it a bunch of fives. Every track has got five words, simple as that.
1: I can't deny when you sent it through, I didn't get that.
0: Zuni did, to be fair to him, though.
1: Zuni loves lists, Doug, breaking them down, doesn't
0: he? He says he's anti-AI, but I think he just cut and paste that and put it in Copilot. He did.
1: Is he like running the ChatGPT as a world domination strategy? Is that what he's doing?
0: I think so. I think so, mate.
1: I could believe that. Not that I've ever met him, but he seems that kind of man who might do that in his spare time. Obviously, he hasn't got much.
0: I still think old Zuni is going to cave in and buy a Rush ticket. He's going to. He will.
1: I think so. But we shall see. I mean, it's a little bit of time yet before they're around. So, interesting.
0: When she's had a few mates have been and said how good it is, she'll be there.
1: So Metallica were releasing tickets. I'm not quite sure they're on sale or have been sold or whatever.
0: Cardiff, though, and it is the nearest, so I don't fancy travelling.
1: If I'm honest, I said before, you know, I've seen Metallica a few times and sometimes they were brilliant and sometimes they weren't. And I'm not really a big fan of stadium shows now. You know, Wool Civic, about the size I want to be at, you know, KK's. Yeah. It's a lot of messing around when you go to big gigs. And I always think the sound quality is not so good and I don't really want to be watching the screens and all that kind of thing. So they'll have to go without me, but I have a feeling they might. If they haven't already sold out because they're selling, I'm pretty sure they'll sell out.
0: I'm pretty sure. But hey, let's get on with some more music. And Jeff, Kath, it's your lucky night because we've got a bit more AC/DC. And this one is Doug's pick, and he's gone for Problem Child.

0: Oh, Alice Cooper, Alcatraz and Iron Maiden, mate. Are you trying to relive my 80s obsession, man?
1: With the help of Copilot, you can blame Copilot for that, or you can thank Copilot even.
0: Nobody ever talks about the benefits of being able to blame AI, do they? They always talk about this world domination problem, the fact it's going to take all our jobs. But nobody ever talks about the fact the benefits you'll have of being able to blame it for everything.
1: No, but hey, good sides and bad sides. But yeah, the Alice Cooper, no more Mr. Nice Guy. Off the Billion Dollar Babies album, which actually, surprisingly to me, goes back to 1973.
0: It's a lot older than you think it's going to be, isn't it? If you know what
1: yeah.
0: I mean.
1: Yeah.
0: Early Alice Cooper is quite classic, you know.
1: Yeah,
0: and quite rightly so, if I'm honest. But you'd never guess it was from that period.
1: No, 73. But Alcatraz, yeah, I think it's had a few incarnations, hasn't it? But more latterly, I think Graham Bonnet led. And that track, Don't Get Mad, Get Even, is in collaboration or featuring Girls School. But it's off an album that I had to double check, but it's actually off an album that was only 2023.
0: I knew they'd been on tour.
1: Yeah.
0: Because Graham Bonnet, I think, is an amazing singer. I think he was an amazing singer when he was in Rainbow.
1: Yeah, he was.
0: And, you know, amazing voice. And I think he still has, if I'm honest. I didn't realise they brought out new stuff. I saw they were on tour.
1: Apparently that was 23, unless it was just a re-release. I don't know. But yeah, and then a bit of Maiden, The Evil That Men Do off Seventh Son of a Seventh Son. And yeah, that one smacking your sweet spot, isn't it? Back in the 80s, that one, Duck.
0: In a similar way that I said with Metallica. You know, I saw Maiden a number of times over the years, and sometimes they're absolutely brilliant, and sometimes I didn't really rate them at all. But that kind of period, I think they were really, really running well. As with any band, as the years go on, you know, things get sort of familiar and all that kind of thing. At that period, I think they were really good. They really were.
1: Do you want to ask me what I'm printing on the printer?
0: Oh, I could do. What are you printing on the printer, mate?
1: Oh, well, funny you should ask. I'm printing an Easter bunny bowl with great big ears and little feet that holds like cream eggs.
0: It sounds like a classic item, mate.
1: You definitely want one if you came around our house. Like, you stole that Santa bowl.
0: Yeah, but that was a classic thing, mate. In fact, but I might need to come around and steal one of those bunnies then. Are you doing those as gifts for your friends? Because I know you like passing them around, don't you, with gifts and stuff?
1: Look, we talked about this many times, but the printer's... Yeah, it's given me many, many, many hours of sort of pleasure. But I get more pleasure giving the stuff away and making things. I'm still not heavily into designing yet. I do a bit. I dabble. I'm sort of picking around the edges. I've sort of got no need at the moment because generally somebody's already invented, created, designed most things. So, yeah, mate, good fun. That's what it's doing at the moment. So, yeah, there you go. So we should play some more music. I think you're going to play a bit of it. Bit of Vitrio, aren't you?
0: Vitrio, yeah. Not a band I really know much about, but I like this one. This is Pressure.

0: Yeah, so after the video there, which I say I like the track, nice, interesting sound on. We had Toxic Holocaust with Future Shock. I think that guy must have been a big Lemmy fan because the vocals are very similar, for want of a better word. Then we had Tail Gunner, which I know you love. That was Midnight Blitz.
1: I've been playing quite a bit of Tail Gunner since we saw them supporting Fozzy, Doug. So I'm definitely keen to see those guys again.
0: Are they coming? Are they doing anywhere near you, like KK's or something like that? I know they did them early last year, didn't they?
1: I think they're a download, aren't they? But then it's now, I think it's lots of bar and stuff.
0: Oh, okay. Well, I suppose it's like everything else. You know, when they've done the Fozzy tour, they've done the UK, for one better word. Time to go into Europe and build that mark up, isn't it, really? But hopefully, I said they'll come around again. Good band, really were.
1: Yeah.
0: And the last of my four there was Beast in Black with Midnight Rendezvous. I think it's one of those, I just think it's a beautiful track. It's beautifully constructed. And actually, strangely, reminded me of Tail Gunner in places. But like I say, just a great track. I love that one.
1: Good and different stuff there. A couple of those are new on me, anyway. A track that's, well, a band that's not new on me, but this track, I think, possibly is. They've got a bit of Judas Priest. A track off their Point of Entry album, which, right in Zuni's favourite year ever, 1981.
0: It wasn't the best of time for Priest, if I'm honest. If you listen to sort of Point of Entry, it's, I mean, Heading Out on the Highway probably is possibly one of the standout tracks on it. It all sort of became a bit American, I think, was what people said at the time. And it just doesn't, it hasn't really stood the test of time like a lot of the other stuff had. Earlier stuff has, later stuff has. But that album, no. Because if you think about it, it sort of transitioned into sort of like Screaming for Vengeance, which is such a metal monster. You know, you saw what was Point of Entry about. But it's a good track in itself. It's a nice choice, man. And not least because I haven't heard it for a while.
1: Let's give it a go.

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Go away, you. 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Go away, you. Try to take the best of me. Go away, you. Try to take the best of me.

0: Yeah, the other three tracks there following on from The Priest. We had a track off the Linkin Park Hybrid Theory album, which in itself is a classic, but this track, not sure I've heard this one before. The track was A Place for My Head. And then a bit of Nightwish, and you're a big Nightwish fan, aren't you, Doug?
1: I wouldn't say I'm a big fan, but I'm always more impressed with it than I think I'm going to be. Because I think I've said before, yeah, you know, it's symphonic. It can get a little bit samey for a lot of bands. But Nightwish seemed to be able to do it very well, and you'd go, that was quite listenable, and that one was quite listenable.
0: Yeah, it was a Wish I Had an Angel. And then the last track there was a bit of Rage Against the Machine. The track was Sleep Now in the Fire.
1: One of my faves, that one.
0: Yeah, back to the sort of late 90s, that one. And yeah, that was a good, but I think very different set of four there, Doug, I think.
1: Yeah, well, trying to mirror that, because I see, you know, normally it's me who brings all the tracks which are slightly more obscure and stuff like that. I've gone for a bit more Tommy Vitale, which we had on a couple of weeks ago. I can't remember what band he was with, but it's off the same album, but hopefully it gives you a little bit of that kind of guitar wunderkind kind of feel.

0: whenever we have Fury on the show, which was that last one with Wasted On You, they're always softer than I think they're going to be. I think I've said this before, that when people choose their band name, you know, it gives you a bit of an image of what they're going to be. And Fury On, for whatever reason, I think they're going to be a lot heavier than they actually are.
1: Yeah.
0: But the one before that, which was Norma Jean, Blueprints for Future Homes, sort of did the opposite a bit heavier than I was expecting. So maybe it's just my perception of different bands. But the one I liked in that, the one I particularly liked in that group, was the second one, which is Constantine, with Reading the Invisible. Unusual title, but nice track.
1: Yes, and they were quite eclectic, apart from the Furion. Sort of fairly new on me. It sort of, wow, this is flying by. So this brings us to sort of my last four tonight. And as always, 19 tracks. And as I said earlier, the theme is all the tracks have got five-word titles. This one is a request from the world's biggest Rush fan. Self-proclaimed, anyway.
0: I think it's proven. I think he might actually be in the Guinness Book of Records. I think he might be there.
1: Yeah, so look, a bit of Rush there, anyway, that a request there from Zuni. And I'll be quite honest. So the track is The Way the Wind Blows off the Snakes and Arrows album. I quite like this, and I'm saying that because I'm warming to a bit of Rush, but I quite like this, and I thought it was quite rocky.
0: I think that actually what's happened with Zuni bringing tracks in is the fact that maybe I've just listened to more Rush than I would have done normally. Because I've said before, you know, when I was a kid, I listened to 2112, and I would never really warm necessarily to Geddy Lee's voice, if I'm honest. That was part of one of my difficulties with Rush. And the fact that a lot of it was done by, you know, there wasn't direct lyrics, it was very much, allegorical a little bit, you know, kind of thing. And so there's an element of, you know, it didn't have a structure which really resonated with me very much. But as Zuni's brought in more tracks and, you know, we're playing more ourselves as well, I can't deny, I can see why Zuni was a fan.
1: Yeah, I mean, he did say, so he did call them Canada's Finest, but I thought Canada's Finest was Nickelback. Just saying. I'm just saying, look, you know.
0: Yeah, let's not dwell on that one, and let's not upset Zuni. Should we get the track on, mate?
1: Let's put it on, yeah.

0: before I introduce those other three songs that we played there after The Rush, did you or have you heard the song, the tracks by Dave Grohl's daughter, Violet Grohl, doing the rounds?
1: No. Any good?
0: It's okay. Honestly, am I allowed to say it wouldn't get played as much if she wasn't Dave Grohl's daughter?
1: You can probably say that. If there's any dispute or any legal implication or fallout from that, I will, of course, deny I ever heard it.
0: It's okay. Yeah, it's okay. Give it a listen. But they're really pumping it at the moment on Kerrang.
1: I think it's one of these things where you quite often... joking aside, I think the thing with sort of like famous siblings and stuff and famous children and whatever,

0: of Metallica and For Whom the Bell Tolls.
1: I love that. Great track, that.
0: Yeah, it is a great track. And I did that game there, a bit of Einstein Kills.
1: You mentioned weird. The Einstein Kills, it's almost like it does by osmosis weird. Into the show nowadays, right?
0: Yeah, weird. So,
1: who would have thought you were their world biggest fan?
0: Ooh. Yeah, that's one of their earlier ones back to 2010. So pre-Silver Scream, and that was the greatest story ever told. And you can see a slight style difference.
1: I quite like these ones on the stories. I mean, you're right, it is a different kind of sound, and it's not as mature, and it's not as... I was thinking Einstein Kills are quite good at combining sort of almost like a tongue-in-cheek kind of style to what they do.
0: Yeah.
1: As much as you like the seriousness of sometimes of the lyrics. Sort of not quite as refined in the earlier stuff on the storytelling ones. But I still enjoyed it. Liked it very much. We could have more. Oh, I think we probably will.
0: Oh, yeah. More than likely, mate. More than likely. But, yes, the last one there, which is the last of my tracks tonight, a bit of Bullet from a Valentine and All These Things I Hate, which a track off yet another classic album, The Poison.
1: It must be said, they've made some great music over the years, they have.
0: Yeah, they have. Big fan. So, yeah, look, Doug, that's my list. That's my my bunch of fives all finished. So, well, I'll leave it to you to finish off the show.
1: Well, we have come to pretty much the end. I've got four tracks left, not least because one of them is actually quite long. I've decided to go for Exodus with Children of a Worthless God, mainly because I think it's one of the best Exodus tracks there is. So I'm sticking that on, and then I'm going to go for Chimera with Born in Blood, which originally I thought, well, maybe that's an Exodus cover, but it's not. And then Ritual Onslaught with First Blood, and Breed Apart with Unjust Martyr. Always great to finish off the show with some happy thoughts, eh?
0: What can I say, Doug?
1: Well, I think probably, like I always say this time of night, you know, never forget how important you are, people. Like, everybody's got a part to play, things to do, places to be, all that kind of stuff. You know, there's an arc over a lifetime, and sometimes you're top of the tree and sometimes you're not, but you're still stuck to be you. So you might as well enjoy it while you're there. You have a good time, people. You take care, and I'll hand over to Ant for the final words.
0: Yeah, what he said.

0: Resident doctors will go on strike for 4 days next month. The announcement from their union follows its first talks with new Health Secretary James Murray. The walkouts will begin at 7 a.m. on Monday, June the 15th, and end at the same time on Friday, June the 19th. A deal to end the war with Iran has got to be perfect. That from Donald Trump, who says he didn't go through the three-month-long conflict to get a crummy agreement. The US president claims Tehran is now negotiating on fumes and wants to reach a settlement. Cybersecurity has never been more important. That's the message from the director of the UK's spy agency, as she outlined in a speech how the UK will bring in new measures to protect the country from the rise of artificial intelligence. A man who sexually assaulted a string of women who'd fallen asleep on night tubes has been caught after being jailed for another crime. 46-year-old Salman Yusuf was already in prison in 2024 when the Metropolitan Police tipped off British Transport Police about his identity and his method of offending. That's the latest from Radio News Hub. I'm John Collins.
1: 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Hey!

0: Thursday's mostly dry with sunny spells. Also a few showers and thunderstorms possible across England and Wales. Warmer again for many of us with a high of 30 degrees Celsius.
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0: Resident doctors will strike again next month as part of their long-running row with the government over pay. This walkout will start on June the 15th and run through to June the 19th. They're claiming that the new Health Secretary, James Murray, has not improved the government's offer to them. Tributes have been paid to a young mum who was fatally shot outside a bar in Sheffield. South Yorkshire police say 30-year-old Shanice Brooks was an innocent bystander when she was shot on West Street in the early hours of Bank Holiday Monday. She was treated at the scene but later died of her injuries in hospital. Energy bills are set to take a sharp rise. The energy watchdog Ofgem has announced that the price cap will go up by 13%. Customers will see just a 5% rise in their electricity bills, but gas will go up by nearly a quarter. And Crystal Palace have lifted their first European trophy after Jean-Philippe Mateta's second-half strike proved the difference in their 1-0 Conference League final victory over Rayo Vallecano in Leipzig. It marks a victorious end to the tenure of boss Oliver Glasner. That's the latest from Radio News Hub. I'm John Collins.
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3: Hey!

0: Thursday's mostly dry with sunny spells, also a few showers and thunderstorms possible across England and Wales. Warmer again for many of us with a high of 30 degrees Celsius.
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This is how I roll, animal print pants out control. It's Red Food with the big ass fro, and like Bruce Lee, I got the clout, yeah.

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0: Resident doctors will go on strike for 4 days next month. The announcement from their union follows its first talks with new Health Secretary James Murray. The walkouts will begin at 7 a.m. on Monday, June the 15th, and end at the same time on Friday, June the 19th. A deal to end the war with Iran has got to be perfect. That from Donald Trump, who says he didn't go through the three-month-long conflict to get a crummy agreement. The US president claims Tehran is now negotiating on fumes and wants to reach a settlement. Cybersecurity has never been more important. That's the message from the director of the UK's spy agency, as she outlined in a speech how the UK will bring in new measures to protect the country from the rise of artificial intelligence. A man who sexually assaulted a string of women who'd fallen asleep on night tubes has been caught after being jailed for another crime. 46-year-old Salman Yusuf was already in prison in 2024 when the Metropolitan Police tipped off British Transport Police about his identity and his method of offending. That's the latest from Radio News Hub. I'm John Collins.
1: 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Hey!

0: Thursday's mostly dry with sunny spells. Also a few showers and thunderstorms possible across England and Wales. Warmer again for many of us with a high of 30 degrees Celsius.
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1: You said you hated the ocean, but you're surfing.

0: Resident doctors will strike again next month as part of their long-running row with the government over pay. This walkout will start on June the 15th and run through to June the 19th. They're claiming that the new Health Secretary, James Murray, has not improved the government's offer to them. Tributes have been paid to a young mum who was fatally shot outside a bar in Sheffield. South Yorkshire police say 30-year-old Shanice Brooks was an innocent bystander when she was shot on West Street in the early hours of Bank Holiday Monday. She was treated at the scene but later died of her injuries in hospital. Energy bills are set to take a sharp rise. The energy watchdog Ofgem has announced that the price cap will go up by 13%. Customers will see just a 5% rise in their electricity bills, but gas will go up by nearly a quarter. And Crystal Palace have lifted their first European trophy after Jean-Philippe Mateta's second-half strike proved the difference in their 1-0 Conference League final victory over Rayo Vallecano in Leipzig. It marks a victorious end to the tenure of boss Oliver Glasner. That's the latest from Radio News Hub. I'm John Collins.
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3: Hey!

0: Thursday's mostly dry with sunny spells, also a few showers and thunderstorms possible across England and Wales. Warmer again for many of us with a high of 30 degrees Celsius.
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